0: We are seeing now, particularly around the arson and the firebombing, it is really concerning. And this is a new type of offending that we are seeing.
1: Minister, arsonists have been a pain in the ass for decades and centuries. This is not new. What is new is in Victoria, you can set fire to car dealerships, to bars, to tobacco shops, and you wake up the next day and you're out walking around the streets again.
2: Five teens have been arrested after a high-speed pursuit and a crash involving two stolen cars in Melbourne South East. Police on patrol in Cranbourne East witnessed a group of teens running from a two-car crash on Cortula Road around 2 this morning. One of those teens, a 19-year-old, was arrested nearby. The remaining teens got into a Mazda 3 wagon. It was later spotted travelling at speeds of up to 180 k's an hour on the Monash. Tyre deflation devices were deployed. The vehicle came to a stop. Four teens aged between 16 and 19 have been arrested. The government admits there are real and legitimate concerns regarding its changes to the capital gains tax discount, but it denies the proposal is undercooked. Government sources have said while Labor is open to modifying the plan to tax discretionary trusts, they're holding firm on the CGT overhaul. Assistant Minister Dr. Andrew Childness told today some businesses will actually be better off under the plan.
3: Taking away the CGT discount and replacing it with a different kind of discount, a kind of discount that is based on inflation. And that discount will in some ways be better and fairer than the previous type of discount.
2: In other news, Melbourne Airport scrapping its curbside drop-off and pick-up as part of a rebuild. A new zone is being built inside the car park. Electric vehicle sales have reached record highs this year. EV purchases jumping 65% in the first quarter of 2026 compared to last year. The new survey has revealed one in five private school parents receiving money from family members to help pay school fees. In finance, the All Ordinaries up 38 points at the open. Our dollar, 71.5 US.
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2: Australian tennis players have been dealt tough draws for the upcoming French Open. Craig Gabriel reports.
5: Queenslanders Emerson Jones and Adam Wharton received the Tennis Australia reciprocal wildcards and have received no other favours. Teenager Jones faces four-time champion Igor Swiatek and Adam Wharton faces Daniil Medvedev. Kim Birrell has Jessica Pegula and Maya Joint faces 28th seed Anastasia Potapova, with Rinky Hitchikata up against 24th seed Tommy Paul. Alex Dimino will start against a qualifier, Alexei Poprin, Alia Tomljanovic, Daria Kasatkina, Alexander Vukic and Talia Gibson are among other Australians in the two draws. Craig Gabriel, Sydney.
2: In the AFL, round 11 continues tonight. Ben McKay returns for Essendon against injury-ravaged Richmond in the Dreamtime game at the G. While St Kilda takes on Fremantle in Perth. Caleb Sarong to miss the Dockers' attempt at a club-record 10th straight win. He's out with a calf injury. That's the latest news and sports.
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7: 3MP weather.
2: A heavy fog this morning with a mostly sunny afternoon to follow. A top today, 17. Tomorrow, mostly sunny, 19. On Sunday, a shower or two, 19. Monday, showers, 17. On Tuesday, there'll be a shower or two, 17. Wednesday, more showers, 17. Thursday, showers with a top of 18 degrees. On the bays, east-north-easterlies at 10 knots, waves at half a metre, and currently it's 7 degrees.
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0: Melbourne and the Peninsula's Best Music 3MP, Glenn Shorrock, Dream Lover. More a nightmare. In fact, a radio station's worst nightmare. This, did you hear about this British radio station yesterday had to apologise? Oh, after falsely announcing the death of King Charles. The station blamed a computer glitch for the announcement made on air, followed by the playing of the national anthem. Dear, oh dear, the station management later apologised for any distress caused. Worst possible thing that can happen in radio, that. Mostly sunny afternoon, 17, the city and peninsula. Geelong, 16. Weekend, mostly sunny tomorrow, 19. Sunday, a shower or two, 19. Coming up, we'll put some bounce, Whitney Houston, into your Friday morning after this.
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3: G'day there, checking Melbourne's latest fuel prices. The average for unleaded is 187.8. Some of the cheapest unleaded is 167.9 at Atlas Fuel Mulgrave, 170.9 at Astron Brooklyn South, and 171.5 at Liberty Altona. Some of the cheapest diesel is 213.9 at Metro Petroleum Thomastown, 215.5 at Liberty Reservoir, and 217.5 at BP Altona North. 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

0: Melbourne and the Peninsula's best music 3MP, Crunchy Crunchy Granola Sweet, Neil Diamond from the epic Hot August Night. This August is going to be huge with the musical Beautiful Noise set to begin its highly anticipated Melbourne season at the Princess Theatre. That smash on Broadway bound to be one of the hottest tickets in town. This really lifted my spirits to hear that Collingwood's Scott Pendlebury's kids have designed his boots that he'll wear in his record-breaking game tomorrow.
1: Dad, we've got a surprise for you.
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3: 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These are my favourite ever pair of boots I've ever got. They're actually really cool, guys. Well done.
4: Obviously super stoked to get these. These are really cool. I'll definitely be wearing these and can't wait to put them on.
0: Oh, beautiful. That audio thanks to the Herald Sun. 3MP's 11 o'clock news, sport, weather and traffic next.
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14: 11 degrees in Melbourne, sunny atop today, 17 to 11 o'clock. Good morning. I'm David Armstrong. Liberal MP Richard Reardon has compared Melbourne to the tough streets of Manila after yet another firebombing overnight. A luxury car dealership in Swan Street, Richmond, was smashed and set on fire around 11:30. Two cleaners were inside at the time. Facing a parliamentary hearing, Attorney General Sonia Kilkenny still maintains the state's laws are working.
15: It's nothing more than a catch-and-release fishing episode for the poor police. We are expecting the police to go out, solve these crimes, clean up our streets and not make Victorians feel like we live on the tough streets of Manila. And yet they catch the criminals. In fact, they allegedly even admit that they've done it and we let them out again. Do you admit that they're falling short of public expectation?
16: Bail reforms were brought in last year.
14: Opposition leader Angus Taylor says the Albanese government's panicked, making last-minute changes to its tax package. From July next year, Labor's planning to rein in capital gains tax concessions and negative gearing deductions. But it's understood the government may carve out tech businesses from the CGT legislation. Mr. Taylor says that's

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Melbourne and the Peninsula's best music 3MP, Steve Perry. Oh, Sherry. Mostly sunny later, 17 the city and peninsula, Geelong 16. Tomorrow mostly sunny, 19. 19 again on Sunday with a shower or two. Sunday, Gareth fires up the best of the 60s. Sunday morning 60s. I've had a little peek into Gareth's songs this Sunday, just before 9 Sunday. You'll hear the room was humming harder. This Procol Harum classic.

0: Shade of Pale. Few songs better describe the vibe of the 60s than that one. Here at just before 9 during Sunday morning 60s this weekend. Styx coming up next.
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3: Crews are attending to a breakdown on the Eastern Freeway heading outbound after Blackburn Road. Speeds are knocked down to 40. Otherwise, an ongoing incident on the Deer Park bypass citybound before Mount Derrimut Road has some delays building, and reports of a collision on the Monash Freeway outbound at High Street. Heavy traffic back into the Burnley Tunnel and building. Meanwhile, works are continuing in Werribee. Browns Road is closed between Wests Road and Alfred Road. Try taking Wests Road to Geelong Road if you can. 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People first. I'm Mike, and that's the latest traffic on 3MP.
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0: Melbourne and the Peninsula's best music, 3MP, Supertramp, Logical, Practical. Remember, Frankston Dolphins are doing very, very nicely this season. A big win last weekend over Gold Coast Suns up on the Gold Coast. So they're in great form. Dolphins tomorrow night, the Battle of the Bay in Frankston at Kinetic Oval against Sandringham. The game kicks off at 7.05. Best of luck, Dolphins. Latest 3MP news, sport, weather and traffic coming up. More Bayside news. And then Julie has Bebe Birtles and Graham Goble to begin a Friday afternoon full of Melbourne and the Peninsula's best music.
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15: It's 12 degrees in Melbourne, mostly sunny tomorrow, a top of 19. It's 12 midday. Good afternoon. I'm Christy Cooper. Melbourne Airport scrapping its curbside drop-off and pick-up. As part of a rebuild to expand the international terminal, a new zone is being built in the car park, linking the terminals via a pedestrian bridge. Spokesperson Andrew Lund says it does mean a longer walk for passengers, but the trade-off is much more space and hopefully an end of long queues of traffic.
16: It's the biggest change to the ground transport network at the airport since it opened in 1970. It will be quite a significant change, but we need to do it so that we can expand the international terminal just to cater for the sheer volume of people who are now using the airport.
15: The Supreme Court has taken the extraordinary step of kicking media out of a legal case brought by a mysterious party to block the release of a long-awaited corruption probe. As Stephanie Wacklewick reports, the government says they're not the group responsible.
17: It's been 7 years since the anti-corruption watchdog launched the investigation, and while Ms Kilkenny says the state government isn't trying to stop its release, she wouldn't say whether she would push for its publication.
18: How bad is it that so many millions of dollars are being wasted trying to stop its release?
19: I'm here as
18: to urge the court to make
19: to answer questions relating to the budget.
17: The findings of IBAC's Operation Richmond were due to be released in the coming weeks. The investigation probing the amalgamation of the MFB and the CFA and the role the United Firefighters Union and former Premier Daniel Andrews played. Ms Kilkenny wouldn't say how much it has cost. Liberal MP John Pesutto says there's a reason why the government wouldn't want the findings released.
18: To do so prior to November's election would be explosive and have political consequences for your government.
17: Stephanie Wacklowick, State Parliament, Melbourne.
15: Melbourne's escalating bar wars have taken a new turn, with venue owners targeted in recent firebombings now receiving extortion demands for $10,000 a month. Madeline Burke reports.
20: The threatening messages promise businesses they'll be removed from a so-called list of destruction if they pay up. The payment is to be made to the United Nations World Food Programme, strengthening the theory that the attacks are ideologically motivated. The Age reports the possible suspect, a 23-year-old man who fled to Iraq, is linked to Kaz Hamad. Crime reporter John Sly Sylvester has told 3AW it's bizarre.
21: You do a crime to make money. In this, they're saying we need to put 10 grand into the World Food Bank every month.
20: Overnight, the front windows of a luxury car dealership in Richmond have been smashed, with three offenders lighting a fire, then fleeing in a vehicle. Police say at this stage it's too early to say if that arson attack is linked to Operation Eclipse. Madeline Burke, Melbourne.
15: A nationwide survey suggests one in four families is cutting back on children's sport due to mounting pressure on the family budget. The poll shows more than 55% of parents are just getting by or struggling financially and have had to cancel music, dance, birthdays and other social activities. Compare Club's head of research and insights, Kate Brown, says it's putting a strain on relationships too.
22: How is it affecting how you parent? The other thing we ask is how is it affecting your relationship? And for those parents who are in a relationship, in a couple, they're saying they're fighting a lot more. They're having a lot more arguments about what to say yes to, what to say no to.
15: Iran has expanded its control zone around the Strait of Hormuz, defying the US. President Donald Trump says he won't give up until it's open. Checking finance, the All Ordinaries is up 52 points today, the dollar 71.5 US cents.
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15: North Melbourne coach Alistair Clarkson says the Kangaroos won't be jumping at shadows after last weekend's disappointing loss to Adelaide. The Roos have resisted the urge to swing the axe at selection, making just one change for tomorrow night's clash with the Gold Coast at Marvel Stadium. Riley Hardiman will make his AFL debut. Clarkson says he wasn't tempted to make a statement at the selection table.
23: The selection statement would have been drop all 23 because we're pretty disappointed with our game last week. And poor old Tommy Blamise is a little bit stiff, but because he's the only out, and it could have been anyone at 23 to be fair. But you know, Riley Hardiman's playing some really good footy.
15: Blake Hardwick has booted four goals as Hawthorne beat Adelaide by 9 points in Launceston to begin round 11. The Hawks' decision to swing the defender forward paying off in the absence of leading goal kicker Jack Gunston. It's 12:05. Another group of ISIS brides is heading back to Australia. The women and children have left a camp in northeast Syria to travel to Damascus before flying home. Labor Minister Tanya Plibersek says authorities will be waiting.
24: They'll face the same consequences as the first group, which is if there are any crimes that they're accused of, they'll be taken into custody and treated with the full force of the law.
15: Documents reveal Queen Elizabeth was very keen for her son, Andrew Mountbatten-Windsor, to become a trade envoy in 2000. Nine's Europe correspondent Hannah Sinclair explains.
25: 11 documents relating to Andrew Mountbatten-Windsor's appointment to the trade envoy role now public after the Liberal Democrats demanded they be released. The files revealing the late Queen was very keen for the now disgraced royal to take on a prominent role in the promotion of national interests. The former prince, nicknamed Air Miles Andy, while he acted as envoy for a decade, stepping back from the role in 2011 amid scrutiny about his continued relationship with Jeffrey Epstein. He has always denied any wrongdoing. Hannah Sinclair in London.
15: In other news, electric vehicle sales have reached record highs this year. EV purchases jumped 65% in the first quarter of 2026 compared to last year. Returning to sport, Alex De Minaur has continued his return to form on clay in the lead up to the French Open. The Aussie world number 9 beat Luciano Darderi, advancing to the Hamburg Open semis. Meantime, the Roland Garros draw has been released with De Minaur to face a qualifier in the first round. EPL stars Phil Foden and Cole Palmer will reportedly be left out of England's squad for the FIFA World Cup, and the A-Leagues have extended their broadcast deal with Paramount for another 3 years. That's the latest news and sport.
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1: Hello, I'm Jade Egan. TLC Healthcare has unveiled plans for a $250 million integrated healthcare precinct at Rosebud Hospital site. The proposal was announced this week and would see the existing public hospital rebuilt as part of a large public-private partnership incorporating a new public hospital, private day surgery, aged care, childcare, staff accommodation, allied health services, and community facilities. Concerns about the growing spread of illegal and excessive signage across the peninsula have prompted councillors to begin a review of the Shire's signage policy. Residents have raised ongoing complaints about the increasing number of real estate signs, advertising boards and promotional billboards across the region. And three Mornington Peninsula not-for-profit organisations are among 251 community initiatives across Australia to receive funding through Australia Post's 2026 People of

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4: Good afternoon. Ongoing works continue on Peninsula Link. It remains closed city bound between the Murubak Highway and Bungar Road till 5pm Monday, June 8. Take the Murubak Highway instead. On the Monash, it's slow outbound approaching Turek Road past High Street. In Murubak, a crash on Bungar Road at Darrell Road. There are delays in both directions. Use Tyab Road or Aramosa Road instead. And a crash in Clyde on Clyde Fiveways Road north of Ballata. Road delays in both directions there as well. IGA's Market Day is today. Redhead's Firelighters Heritage 32-pack, now just $250 each. That's a great price today only at IGA. I'm Chris, and that's the latest traffic on 3MP.
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2: 3MP weather.
5: It'll be a mostly sunny day in Melbourne tomorrow with a forecast top of 19 degrees after an overnight low of 8. On Sunday, a shower or two and 18. Monday, a shower or two and 17. More showers coming on Tuesday with a top of 19. On Wednesday, showers again, 19 degrees, and wet on Thursday too with showers and 18. On the bays, variable winds below 10 knots, waves below half a metre. Currently in Melbourne, it's 11 degrees.
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0: Melbourne and the Peninsula's best music, 3MP. Hi, Julie Strini with a bit of Frankie Valli. Grease is the word. And the year, we're travelling back to 1963 this weekend on Sunday Morning 60s with a couple of great songs. We'll feature a bit of the Beach Boys.
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0: What an anthem from a generation, but was it from a generation before?
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0: It is identical, isn't it? Chuck Berry's Sweet Little 16. So much so. Oh, look, they did adapt it from that, but they had to give him some songwriting credits later on. And then Brian Wilson got together with Jan Berry and wrote for Jan and Dean this one. Two iconic surfing songs this weekend on Sunday Morning 66 until 10 with Gareth McRae, thanks to Sharmac Lodge. We're back into things with Denise Williams. Let's hear it for the boy on a Friday afternoon here at 3MP.
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0: Melbourne and the Peninsula's best music 3MP. That's Mr. Mister and Broken Wings. Well, are you going to set yourself free this weekend to hit the open road, hit the country road? We'll get you there very soon with John Denver. Country road. Honestly, it is an anthem, but it's now an anthem that has transcended generations. My kids are listening to this iteration. Yeah, I know. Tipsy Wagon sings that. Give me John Denver. Yes, I will, straight after your 1 o'clock news headlines here at 3MP.
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9: 15 degrees in Melbourne, mostly sunny tomorrow, a top of 19. It's 1 o'clock, good afternoon. I'm Christy Cooper. An Australian man has died while walking the famous Inca Trail in Peru. Police believe the 53-year-old tripped while crossing a wooden bridge on the Machu Picchu Trail and fell as far as 500 metres down an embankment. The media has been locked out of a controversial Supreme Court challenge trying to block the release of a report into a corruption investigation. Legal action has been launched to block the publication of IBAC's Operation Richmond, which probed the United Firefighters Union's involvement in the amalgamation of the MFB and the CFA. The state government did not launch the action. Premier Jacinta Allen says she backs the release of the report.
10: Yes, I think it's appropriate that this report is released, but how that is handled is a matter for IBAC.
9: A man has been arrested and charged with making threats to kill after a major TV network received a phone call about an incident being planned in Melbourne's CBD. Madeline Burke has the details.
11: A 31-year-old man was arrested at McDonald's on Swanston Street last night. It's alleged the man, who remains in custody, had made a phone call to Channel 9 in Sydney, threatening to carry out an incident on Bourke Street. Melbourne City Council staff were earlier alerted by text to avoid the Bourke Street area after 7pm due to a possible threat of an incident. Victoria Police say it's aware of that message, which was not police-generated or authorised. The City of Melbourne has defended the decision, saying the text was sent as a precaution to protect the safety of its staff. Madeline Bourke, Melbourne.
12: Thousands of childcare workers are preparing to walk off the job across the country as they fight to lock in a fair pay rise. The union says almost all educators are facing a pay cut of 4% to 15% unless a new deal is met. The Parenthood Chief Executive Georgie Dent told Today workers have already been leaving the industry in droves.
13: And what they were saying is they're not leaving because they want to, they were leaving because they couldn't afford to stay. Because as the cost of living has increased, the smaller wage becomes much more difficult to live on. Mm. So these are qualified educators who need to be paid appropriately.
12: Victorians are being urged to keep an eye out for a 96-year-old man, David, who's been missing for almost 2 weeks. He's of Asian appearance, balding with a thin build. He may be travelling in a silver 2004 Toyota Camry sedan with a registration TGC 818. In other news, a new survey has revealed one in five private school parents receive money from family members to help pay their school fees. Checking finance, the dollar is 71.5 US cents.
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12: The Giants will take confidence from their strong recent record against Brisbane heading into Sunday's clash in Sydney. GWS has won three of its past four meetings with the back-to-back premiers. Coach Adam Kingsley says both sides will be desperate to respond after disappointing losses last week.
14: Obviously a massive challenge. They have a great game last week, but we know where their quality. We've typically played reasonably well against them in the past, so that'll give us a little bit of confidence, but it's one thing knowing we've got to go out and do it and execute the plan and prepared really well. Yeah, obviously disappointing last week.
12: Alex de Minaur will face a qualifier or lucky loser in the opening round of the French Open. The seventh seed could face Novak Djokovic in the quarterfinals. And at the NBA playoffs, the Knicks have taken a 2-0 lead in their series against the Cavaliers. That's the latest news and sport.
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16: Good afternoon. Ongoing works continue on Peninsula Link. It remains closed city bound between the Murdoch Highway and Bungar Road till 5pm Monday, June 8. Take the Murdoch Highway instead. In Murdoch, watch out for a crash on Bungar Road eastbound at Darrell Road. A truck rollover on the Caldor Freeway outbound exit ramp to Buller Diggers Rest Road. It's been closed off. Take the Vineyard Road exit instead. And delays on the Ring Road Greensboro bound from the Caldor Freeway to Airport Drive. 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I'm Chris, and that's the latest traffic on 3MP.
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7: 3MP weather.
12: It'll be mostly sunny in Melbourne tomorrow, a forecast top of 19 degrees after an overnight low of 8. Then it's umbrella weather for the rest of the week. On Sunday, a shower or two and 18 degrees. Monday, shower or two and 17. More showers on Tuesday, but warmer, 19 degrees. Similar on Wednesday, showers and 19. Wet on Thursday too, showers and 17. On the bays, variable winds below 10 knots, waves below half a metre. Currently in Melbourne, it's 15 degrees.
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0: Melbourne and the Peninsula's best music, 3MP with Julie Streeney and Alice Cooper this Friday afternoon. Our Vacay podcast takes you to every corner of the globe. 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
1: Step into one of Japan's most unforgettable experiences, the Kumano Kodo. 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

0: Melbourne and the Peninsula's best music with the Monkees. 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And if you would like to get involved in one of the Peninsula's great events, along with some great food and great wine, it's the Chef's Lunch. 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You'll be sampling food from some of the Mornington Peninsula's top chefs and making a difference for the Portsea Camp Making a Difference program supporting disadvantaged Victorian kids. That's going to be another lovely day out down there in Sorrento. Stay with us too. Of course, we've got some more great music on the way. All you ABBA fans. Knowing me, knowing you. They are on the way soon. 2 o'clock, 3MP News is next.
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7: It's 16 degrees in Melbourne, mostly sunny tomorrow, a top of 19. It's 2 o'clock. Good afternoon. I'm Christy Cooper. Police have released dramatic air wing footage of a high-speed police chase and car crash in Cranbourne East early this morning. They were on patrol when they saw a group of males running from the scene of a two-car crash around 2 a.m. One of the teens was arrested nearby while the rest got into a stolen Mazda, which sped off and was later seen travelling at speeds of up to 180 k's an hour on the Monash Freeway. Police used tyre deflation devices. The footage released shows one tyre blowing off the vehicle as sparks flew from the tyres. It came to a stop on Ferntree Gully Road, where four teens were arrested. An Aston Martin car dealership on Swan Street, Richmond, is the latest to fall victim to Melbourne's firebombing wars, with arsonists setting fire to the showroom while two cleaners were inside late last night. A $500,000 McLaren has been destroyed. Liberal MP Richard Reardon and Attorney General Sonia Kilkenny clashed over the issue during a parliamentary hearing over the government's so-called beefed-up bail laws.
8: The types of offending that we are seeing now, particularly around the arson and the firebombing, it is really concerning. And this is a new type of offending that we are seeing.
9: Minister, arsonists have been a pain in the arse for decades and centuries. This is not new. What is new is in Victoria, you can set fire to car dealerships, to bars, to tobacco shops, and you wake up the next day and you're out walking around the streets again.
7: An Australian tourist has died on a famous walking trail in South America. Police believe the 53-year-old man tripped on a wooden bridge while completing the Inca Trail in Peru and fell roughly 500 metres down an embankment. Cricket Australia has sacked a senior staff member over allegations they commissioned contracts worth more than $500,000 to a company they were personally connected to. The employee was the subject of an anonymous whistleblower complaint shared with Cricket Australia. The organisation says they launched an investigation and the claims were substantiated. It's understood the employee is also being investigated by the NRL Integrity Unit where they used to work. A report shows electric vehicle sales in Australia have reached record highs this year. EV purchases have so far jumped 65% compared to 2025. The Electric Vehicle Council's Amin Gar says rising fuel prices due to the Iran war are thought to have played a role in the take-up.
10: Australians are interested in EVs because they're more affordable now than ever before. There are 10 models of EVs available under $40,000, and you can save up to $3,000 per year by driving an EV because you avoid the gut punch of driving on petrol.
7: Checking finance, the All Ords is up 45 points currently. The Aussie dollar, 71.5 US cents.
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7: North Melbourne coach Alistair Clarkson is backing in his players to respond well to last week's poor performance against Adelaide. The Kangaroos have made just one change to their lineup, despite their biggest loss of the year, and Clarkson is confident it was a one-off.
11: We really wanted to back in the players who have been pretty good for us by and large in terms of their consistency over the course of the year and not jump at shadows in terms of one poor performance. You know, we were really disappointed with that, but so were the players. And the beauty of this game is we get another chance this week and hopefully we can put our best foot forward in the game against Gold Coast.
7: The New York Knicks have become the 13th team in NBA history to win 9 straight games in a playoff run. They defeated the Cleveland Cavaliers in Game 2 of the Eastern Conference Final. That's the latest news and sport.
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13: Good afternoon. Ongoing works continue on Peninsula Link. It remains closed city bound between the Murdoch Highway and Bungar Road till 5pm Monday, June 8. Take the Murdoch Highway instead. On the Monash Freeway, slow outbound from Turak Road past High Street. A crash in Clayton on North Road eastbound at the Princess Highway. It's in the right-hand lane with speed back to 40. And a crash in Deer Park on Station Road northbound at Furlong Road, blocking the left-hand lane. 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I'm Chris and that's the latest traffic on 3MP.
1: 3MP weather.
7: It'll be mostly sunny in Melbourne tomorrow, a forecast top of 19 degrees after an overnight low of 8. Then it's umbrella weather for the rest of the week. On Sunday, a shower or two and 18 degrees. Monday, shower or two and 17. More showers on Tuesday, but warmer, 19 degrees. Similar on Wednesday, showers and 19. Wet on Thursday too, showers and 17. On the bays, variable winds below 10 knots, waves below half a metre. Currently in Melbourne, it's 15 degrees.
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0: Melbourne and the Peninsula's best music 3MP with Julie Strini and Toto's Africa. Well, we know there's a national day for everything, and today is no exception, as Dave Ferguson on the Brekkie program, filled us in this morning.
1: May 22, the year 1980, that Pac-Man was released to the world on this day. Pac-Man. You remember trying to get through the maze? Gobbling up the dots? Before the coloured ghosts eventually got you? I was never very good at it, Pac-Man.
0: Neither was I, but I was much better at a game, and it was a more difficult game of Phoenix. So, I don't know, work that out. Arcade games. Oh, my goodness, I just grew up there. Pointer Sisters and Fire, Hall & Oates, Maneater. Lots to come. Stay with me here at 3MP.

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Woo! And Dream Lover. Soul Night Market, Sorrento Beach, this afternoon from 5 o'clock through till 9 o'clock. All that you can eat, drink, of course, a stack of makers' stalls and some live soul music. That is a night out for you. But stay with us in the meantime. We've got a bit of Andy Gibb on the way.

0: you're hankering to get all up to date, we've got you covered at 3 o'clock. 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
10: Degrees in Melbourne, mostly sunny tomorrow, a top of 19. It's 3 o'clock. Good afternoon. I'm Christy Cooper. Victoria Police has confirmed one of its members has died on a famous walking trail in South America. The body of 52-year-old Sergeant Matt Payton was found this morning after a fall on the Inca Trail in Peru. Sergeant Payton joined Victoria Police in 2009 and worked at Cranbourne and Rosebud stations before becoming an instructor at the academy in 2017. He'd been promoted to a senior sergeant role, which he was due to start next month. His family's released a statement saying they're shattered, describing him as a witty and clever, dedicated family man to his wife and three children. A new opinion poll shows support for the federal government's budget is tanking amid speculation changes could be on the cards. A survey commissioned by online business publication Capital Brief shows 43% of voters rated the budget as bad. The Prime Minister may consider carving out the 30% tax from discretionary trusts amid concern it amounts to a death tax. Anthony Albanese says the government is consulting on the changes.
11: We'll work through the legislation we've said will be introduced in the second half of the year on trusts. There'll be a consultation period about that, and we made that clear on budget night.
10: Melbourne's escalating bar wars have taken a new turn, with venue owners targeted in recent firebombings now receiving extortion demands for $10,000 a month. The Age reports the threatening messages promise businesses they'll be removed from a so-called list of destruction if they pay up. The 23-year-old suspect, who fled to Iraq, is linked to Kaz Hamad. John Sly Sylvester has told 3AW the payment is to be made to the United Nations World Food Programme, strengthening the theory that the attacks are ideologically motivated.
12: This fella, the theory goes, has found God and he is trying to make up for his sinful past by attacking places including the strip clubs, the brothels and the bars that he used to go to. And the money is to go to the World Food Bank.
10: Australian researchers have made a breakthrough discovery in the treatment of children with deadly brain cancer. The report by Zero Childhood Cancer finded targeting treatment based on an individual's genetic factors can improve outcomes. Dr. Nivika Manoharan says precision medicine can significantly extend a child's survival.
13: Our study is the first to show that precision-guided therapy, which means matching a drug to the signature of the child's brain cancer, can significantly extend the survival of these children with aggressive brain cancers.
7: Tell us about your not-for-profit community event now. 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
10: Giants coach Adam Kingsley is hoping to get a decision on Toby Green's future sooner rather than later. The 32-year-old captain is out of contract at season's end and is weighing up a return to Victoria. Kingsley says he's desperate for Green to re-sign.
14: Fantastic player for this club for a long period of time. He's important in the locker room. He's important out of training. Our plan is to keep him. He'll have those discussions around family and, you know, return to Melbourne and all that sort of stuff, obviously. But our hope is to keep him and our expectation is that he'll stay and hopefully we know that sooner rather than later.
10: North Melbourne has opened up a list spot ahead of next week's mid-season rookie draft. The Kangaroos movie Blake Threadgold to the inactive list as he recovers from a long-term foot injury. That's the latest news and sport.
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15: Hello, I'm Jade Egan. EPA Victoria has been working with Victoria Police in a joint operation as part of a current crackdown on non-compliance with the state's strict waste tracking laws. This week, officers have been pulling in trucks in the Hastings area of the Mornington Peninsula to check drivers and transport operators are complying with EPA Waste Tracker. Concerns about the growing spread of illegal and excessive signage across the peninsula have prompted councillors to begin a review of the Shire's signage policy. Residents have raised ongoing complaints about the increasing number of real estate signs, advertising boards and promotional billboards across the region. The Southern Mornington Peninsula Uniting Church has donated $20,000 to Southern Peninsula Community Support through the proceeds of their Dramana Welcome Centre op shop. The church has pledged a minimum of $40,000 annually to SPCS, with donations from Friday lunches, special collections and fundraising stalls potentially pushing that figure higher. That's the latest Bayside News on 3MP.
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17: There's been a rollover on the Princes Freeway outbound exit to Duncan's Road. It's affecting the left-hand lane. A serious crash in Narriborin East, Wellington Road and Berwick Road closed at the intersection. Use Belgrave Hallam Road and Belgrave Gembrook Road, and a truck rollover on the Calder Freeway outbound exit ramp to Bullet Diggers Rest Road. That exit ramp is closed, so take the Vineyard Road exit to avoid those delays. 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My Car Tyre and Auto, people first. I'm Ian, and that's the latest traffic on 3MP.
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1: 3MP Weather.
10: It'll be mostly sunny in Melbourne tomorrow, a forecast top of 19 degrees after an overnight low of 8. Then it's umbrella weather for the rest of the week. On Sunday, a shower or two and 18 degrees. Monday, shower or two and 17. More showers on Tuesday, but warmer, 19 degrees. Similar on Wednesday, showers and 19. Wet on Thursday too, showers and 17. On the bays, variable winds below 10 knots, waves below half a metre. Currently in Melbourne, it's 15 degrees.
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0: 3MP.

0: Melbourne and the Peninsula's best music 3MP. Hi, Julie Streeney. And the Cars and Drive, there'll be a bit of that on a Friday afternoon and across the weekend. If you find yourself in the car on a Sunday morning, any time between 6 and 10 and you're into your 60s, well, you might hear this weekend.
1: Now here's the story of Minnie the Moocher. She was
0: a bit of Cherokees right there. How about the band? And I know you're going to remember this hit from Gene Chandler. There was some ad, wasn't there? Some ad for some like shampoo or conditioner back in the 80s. Decoray? I can't think. That might have been something like that. We will reminisce once again this Sunday morning. All thanks to Sharmac Lodge on the Mornington Peninsula. Gareth McRae with the hits and the memories again between 6 and 10 with Sunday Morning 60s. Back into things. I better go and do some ad research and get the Eagles on for you next.
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4: Good afternoon. In Narre Warren East, we had a rather serious crash a little earlier. It has now reopened at the intersection of Wellington Road and Berwick Road. A breakdown on the Ring Road Altona bound at Sunshine Ave in the left-hand lane and a rollover on the Princes Freeway outbound exit to Duncan's Road in the left-hand lane. Travelling outbound on the Monash Freeway, see slow from Toorak Road to High Street, then Wellington Road through to Belgrave Pelham Road. Mornington Peninsula Freeway, slow southbound from Governor Road past Thames Promenade. 300,000 Australians homeless, 7.8 million Australians, 1 million a day. Feed the hungry, house Australians. Newdeal.au, authorised by Clive Palmer for the United Australia Party Gold Coast. I'm Ian, and that's the latest traffic on 3MP.
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2: Delays are slowly easing following a crash on the Princes Freeway outbound exit to Duncan's Road. That's following a rollover that's been moved on. A breakdown on the Ring Road Altona bound at Sunshine Ave in the left-hand lane with delays back to the Calder Freeway. And we have a crash in Buller, Somerton Road near Oaklands Road. And if you're travelling on the Calder Freeway, you'll find it slow outbound from the Tulla Freeway through to Calder Park Drive. Westgate Freeway, slow citybound from the Westgate Bridge through the Burnley Tunnel. 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I'm Ian, and that's the latest traffic on 3MP.

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0: Melbourne and the Peninsula's best music, 3MP with Crowded House. I was filling you in just before that this weekend on Sunday Morning 60s, we're going to play Gene Chandler. It's a familiar song for so many reasons. If you certainly grew up and loved all that business back in the 60s, fine. But if you're a child of the 80s like me, we knew it from this.
1: New Decore, the family shampoo.
0: I found the ad. I'm so proud of myself. I'll get you off to more important news headlines very soon at 4 o'clock. And then we've got this big hit from Billy Ocean in soon. James Taylor, Madonna and more. Stay with us here at 3MP.
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9: It's 17 degrees in Melbourne, mostly sunny tomorrow, a top of 19 degrees. It's 4 o'clock. Good afternoon. I'm Christy Cooper. There's been a bombshell development in the police investigation into Andrew Mountbatten Windsor. Local police have announced they've expanded their misconduct in public office probe to include other crimes. One of the fresh allegations relates to a woman who was allegedly trafficked by Jeffrey Epstein to the UK to have sex with the former prince. Sky News reporter Martin Brunt says police have made a public appeal.
10: Police are appealing for other potential Epstein survivors to come forward in a complex and possibly expanding inquiry that's expected to last for many months. Thames Valley Police Assistant Chief Constable Oliver Wright said, "Our team of very experienced detectives are working meticulously through a significant amount of information that has come in from the public and other sources."
9: Tributes have poured in for a Victoria police officer who died while travelling in South America. The body of 52-year-old Sergeant Matt Payton was found this morning after falling on the Inca Trail in Peru. He's survived by his wife and three children. His family released a statement saying they're shattered, describing him as witty, clever and a family man. The media has been locked out of the Supreme Court as legal action to block the release of a long-awaited corruption probe begins. Stephanie Wacklewick reports.
11: It's still unclear who is trying to stop the report from being released, but Attorney General Sonia Kilkenny says it isn't the state government.
12: The government has not taken action.
13: And urged the court to simply release the report. Your government is doing nothing precisely because there will be adverse political consequences for your government leading into the November state election. That's the reason, isn't it?
12: No.
11: It was almost 10 years ago that IBAC began Operation Richmond to investigate the amalgamation of the MFB and the CFA into Fire Services Victoria and the roles the United Firefighters Union and former Premier Daniel Andrews played. A trial has been set down for June and the plaintiff's lawyer has acted for the union in other cases. Premier Jacinta Allen says she hopes the report is released.
12: Yes, I think it's appropriate that this report is released.
11: Stephanie Wackloick, State Parliament, Melbourne.
9: Train services will be heavily disrupted this weekend with major works happening on the City Loop and Metro Tunnel. Chris Miller from Transport Victoria is urging people to plan ahead.
14: The City Loop shuts down from 8:30 tonight to all but the Frankston line. And the Metro Tunnel will close for maintenance from 12:30 or just prior to 1 a.m. tomorrow morning. They'll stay out of action till last service Sunday. Most services are running direct to Flinders Street and the usual stations are still open. You can still get off at the footy at Jollymont and Richmond and South Yarra.
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9: North Melbourne has resisted the urge to swing the axe at selection this week. Jordan Tunbridge reports.
15: Fresh off a 68-point belting from Adelaide, North Melbourne has made just one change for tomorrow's clash with Gold Coast at Marvel Stadium.
16: The selection statement would have been drop all 23 because we're pretty disappointed with our game last week.
15: Coach Alistair Clarkson says the club won't overreact to one poor performance, backing his players to respond.
16: Really wanted to back in the players who have been pretty good for us by and large in terms of their consistency over the course of the year and not jump at shadows.
15: The Kangaroos handing youngster Riley Hardiman his AFL debut with Tom Blamires making way. Jordan Tunbridge, Melbourne.
9: Alex de Minaur has been drawn to face a qualifier in the first round of the French Open. That's the latest news and sport.
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8: 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Specialising in home heating and cooling, servicing Melbourne's east and southeast. 1800 270 949.
19: There's been a crash on the Westgate Freeway as you're travelling inbound. It's a grief parade in the right-hand lane, causing delays to push back onto the Princes Freeway. A breakdown on the Ring Road Altona bound, Sunshine Ave, left-hand lane, delays back to the Calder. If you're travelling through Noble Park this afternoon, a crash on a header to road near Chandler Road. Eastern Freeway slow outbound from the Chandler Highway through to Blackburn Road. Monash Freeway slow outbound, approaching Toorak Road to High Street, then from Ferngie Gully Road to Belgrave Hallam Road. Mornington Peninsula Freeway slow southbound from Governor Road past Thames Promenade, then from Eastlink through to Frankston Dandy Road. IGA's market day is today. Redheads barbecue briquettes, 4 kilo, now just $7.95 each. That's a great price today only at IGA. I'm Ian, and that's the latest traffic on 3MP.
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18: 3MP weather.
9: A mostly sunny day is forecast for Melbourne tomorrow with a top of 19 degrees after a cool night dropping to 8 degrees. On Sunday, we can expect a shower or two and 18 degrees. Monday, a shower or two and 17. More showers on Tuesday, 19 degrees. You'll need the Broly again on Wednesday, more showers and 19. And Thursday too, showers and 17 degrees. On the bays, variable winds below 10 knots, waves below half a metre. Currently in the city, it's 17 degrees.
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0: Melbourne and the Peninsula's best music, 3MP with Julie Streeney and 10cc's The Things We Do For Love. Fine conditions to finish up our working week, an overnight low of 8 degrees. I tell you, I think the weekend is looking pretty good, folks, especially tomorrow. Mostly sunny, light winds, a lovely top of 19 degrees. Enjoy that. And I don't think Sunday's going to be too far behind it. More cloudy conditions, still a top of 19, but we are expecting a shower or two, only up to 2 millimetres and most likely in the afternoon, evening. Next week might be a slightly different story. It looks like showers Monday to Thursday at this stage, up to 20 millimetres, but we'll see how that all pans out. Stay with me back into things with a bit of sexual healing with Marvin Gaye next.
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3: Good afternoon. Reports of an incident on the Monash Freeway inbound at Forster Road, and lights are on flash. Monash Freeway ramps to Blackburn Road due to a fault. Multiple vehicles involved in a crash in Noble Park. Heatherton Road closed eastbound between Dunblane Road and Chandler Road. Use the Princes Highway or Cheltenham Road to avoid those delays. Mornington Peninsula Freeway slow southbound from Governor Road past Thames Promenade, then Eastlink past Frankston down Dandenong Road. Fairly standard. 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I'm Ian, and that's the latest traffic on 3MP.
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2: Crews still at the scene of a multiple vehicle crash in Noble Park. Heatherton Road closed eastbound between Dunblane Road and Chandler Road. Use the Princess Highway or Cheltenham Road instead. A crash in Bayswater North, Bayswater Road south of Eastfield Road with delays in both directions. And in Point Cook, a crash Boardwalk Boulevard southbound before Tom Roberts Parade. Unlock a Volkswagen deal this end of financial year. 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I'm Ian, and that's the latest traffic on 3MP.

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0: Melbourne and the Peninsula's best music, 3MP, what does it mean? Joan Armour trading and drop the pilot on the station that you can put on and leave on. Got this pop gem in soon from Melissa Manchester. Yeah, and Wizard of Oz imagery used here by lyricist Bernie Taupin, Elton John. Yeah, might see those alligator lizards in the air. America on the way soon too. Venture Highway in the sun. Oh, don't you feel like driving unless you're stuck somewhere right now? And we'll get you off to your news headlines at 5 o'clock here at 3MP.
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13: 17 degrees in Melbourne, a mostly sunny day tomorrow with a top forecast of 19 degrees. It's 5 o'clock. Good afternoon. I'm Christy Cooper. A third teen arsonist behind the firebombing of an alcohol storage facility has been released on bail. Damning messages between the teenagers and a mystery criminal known as Iceman was read to a Melbourne court today. One message read, "Do you want to make a quick $1,000? To which a 17-year-old responded, "Done. What do I have to do?" It comes amid more firebombings and threats overnight. A luxury car dealership in Swan Street, Richmond was set on fire while two cleaners were inside. Shadow Police Minister Brad Batten told Jackie Felgate these aren't arson attacks, they're acts of terror.
14: I think the question needs to be asked, if it's international crime, is this acts of terrorism in our state against our businesses? And if it is, we need to treat it that way. This is where the problems come now. Another one's walked free. So the message is quite clear to these kids. You can get away with it.
13: John Sly Sylvester has told 3AW the suspect is a 23-year-old who fled to Iraq with links to Qaz Hamad. He says the payment demands are to be made to the United Nations World Food Programme, strengthening the theory the attacks are ideologically motivated.
15: This fella, the theory goes, has found God and he is trying to make up for his sinful past by attacking places including the strip clubs, the brothels and the bars that he used to go to. And the money is to go to the World Food Bank.
13: A Melbourne father has been found guilty of keeping a woman in her 60s as a slave in his Point Cook home. 46-year-old Chi Chong, also known as Max Chong, has been convicted by a county court jury for possessing a slave between January and October 2022 after a week of deliberations. His wife, Angie Lior, was accused of assisting or encouraging his offending, but she has been acquitted. A quarter of surveyed families say they're cutting back on children's sport due to rising cost of living pressures. A new Compare Club survey shows parents are ditching everything from swimming lessons to birthdays and other extracurricular activities such as music lessons. Head of Research and Insights, Kate Brown, says it's causing tensions since people don't want their children to be missing out.
16: Activities where kids are getting the opportunity that, you know, to socialise, it's really good for their physical health, mental health and their development. And we're really looking beyond cutting back those sort of luxury extras and really getting into the nitty-gritty now.
13: In other news, electric vehicle sales have reached record highs this year. Purchases jumped 65% in the first quarter of 2026 compared to last year. Checking finance, the All Ordinaries is up 36 points today. The dollar is down slightly, buying at 71.36 US cents.
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13: GWS coach Adam Kingsley admits he's desperate for captain Toby Green to recommit to the club. Green is coming out of contract at season's end and has been linked with a possible return home to Victoria. Kingsley expects the 32-year-old will stay in Sydney, but hopes the situation is resolved sooner rather than later.
17: I don't really dig too much into it with him. He certainly knows my views and that we're desperate to keep him and I'm desperate to keep him. But ultimately, it's a bit bigger than me asking him to stay. It's about family. It's about his wife, his daughter, his mum. He's been here for a long time. So they're all the things I would imagine he's considering.
13: Adelaide forward Riley Filthorpe has been offered a one-match ban for striking Hawthorn's Lloyd Meek last night. The Crows going down to the Hawks by 9 points in Launceston. And round 11 continues tonight with the bottom two sides going head-to-head at the MCG. That's the latest news and sport.
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21: Delays in Noble Park following a multi-vehicle crash. Henderson Road closed eastbound between Dunblane Road and Chandler Road. Princes Highway or Cheltenham Road, the best alternatives for you. Lights on flash in the Monash Freeway ramps to Blackburn Road due to a fold. Crews hopefully fix that one sooner rather than later. Mornington Peninsula Freeway slows southbound from Governor Road past Thames Promenade. Delays again from Eastlink past Frankston Downey Road. Then a clear run southbound. Monash slow outbound from the Burnley Tunnel through to Warrigal Road. Then Frenchy Gully Road to Belgrave Hallam Road. 40 Wings and Qantas members save up to 50% in-store and online and earn 2,000 bonus Qantas points when you spend $2,999 or more at 40 Wings. 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I'm Ian. That's the latest traffic on 3MP.
20: 3MP weather.
13: A mostly sunny day is forecast for Melbourne tomorrow with a top of 19 degrees after a cool night dropping to 8 degrees. On Sunday, we can expect a shower or two and 18 degrees. Monday, a shower or two and 17. More showers on Tuesday, 19 degrees. You'll need the brolly again on Wednesday. More showers and 19. And Thursday, two showers and 17 degrees. On the bays, variable winds below 10 knots, waves below half a metre. Currently in the city, it's 17 degrees.
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0: Melbourne and the Peninsula's best music, 3MP with Julie Streeney. We'll be dancing on the ceiling. It's the weekend, let's call it. Lionel Richie right there. Well, every weekend, Sunday morning 60s, we give you the music, but we give you the memories as well from this movie.
1: Blue Hawaii, with Elvis as your personal guide to America's exotic Eden, our Polynesian paradise.
0: We give you this song. Yeah, fine.

0: gosh, honestly, if that's not the most beautiful song written, I don't know what is. Dave Clark, 5 this weekend too.
1: Here they come again. Catch us if you can.
0: Yeah, from their movie called Having a Wild Weekend, but we got it as Catch Us If You Can. Okay, things were all happening back in the 60s and we put it on show again this weekend thanks to Sharmac Lodge on the Mornington Peninsula. I'll get back into things very soon. Cliff Richard's Dreamin' and Neil Diamond's Song Sung Blue, not too far away.
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4: Truck is broken down on the Monash Freeway inbound before Yarra Boulevard. It's in the left-hand lane. Noble Park, Heatherton Road is still closed eastbound following a multi-vehicle crash between Dunblane Road and Chandler Road. The Princes Highway or Cheltenham Road, still good alternatives for you. The Westgate Freeway, a little slow outbound over the Westgate Bridge past Williamstown Road. Citybound delays from Todd Road through the Burnley Tunnel. And Mornington Peninsula Freeway, slow southbound from Governor Road through to Frankston down Dinong Road. 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I'm Ian, and that's the latest traffic on 3MP.
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2: A truck has broken down on the Monash Freeway inbound before Yarra Boulevard. Good news regarding Noble Park. We had a multiple vehicle crash earlier which had closed Heatherton Road. It has now reopened between Dunblane Road and Chandler Road. A crash on the Ring Road Greens abound at Fitzgerald Road. It's on the Bull Nose. Speeds down to 40. And the Mornington Peninsula Freeway recovering quite nicely. Slow, however, from Springvale Road past Frankston down Dinong Road. IGA's market day is today. 4X Gold Stubbies 24-pack, 375 mil, now 46. $6.95 each today only at IGA. Drink responsibly. I'm Ian, and that's the latest traffic on 3MP.

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0: And the Peninsula's best music, 3MP with Oz Krall and Downhearted. Dreamtime at the G tonight. And tomorrow afternoon, Scotty Pendlebury breaking the games record for the Pies up against the Eagles, 433 games. From a guy that comes from my hometown, so much so that I grew up across the road from his dad. It is one small world indeed. Stay with us. We'll get you off to the news and then back into the hits. John and Christine McVie, oh, they just split up and Christine cranked out this hit. We've got some yacht rock from Bertie Higgins. And can you believe this song was offered to Bonnie Tyler first? Tina made it her own. Yeah, baby, that's on the way soon too. Stay with us here at 3MP.
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9: It's 13 degrees in Melbourne, a mostly sunny day tomorrow to start the weekend and a top of 19. It's 6 o'clock. Good evening. I'm Christy Cooper. A children's courtroom has been evacuated in dramatic scenes after a 16-year-old accused of being involved in torching a Keysborough liquor warehouse last month learned he would not be granted bail. Two of his co-accused were released yesterday after pleading guilty, sparking outrage. A third was bailed today, but the fourth teenager thought it was unfair that he had to go back into youth detention. The accused started yelling, crying and resisting arrest from the officers who tried to move him from the dock. Victoria Police have revealed they do not believe extortion messages being sent to venue owners are religiously or ideologically motivated. It follows reports that demands for $10,000 a month were being made, with the payments to be sent to charity. Police say there's no evidence to suggest this. They believe the messages are from organised crime groups with a view to extort money from victims. Corrections officers are up in arms after being told they're banned from wearing the Australian flag on their uniform, even though other flags are permitted. Shadow Police Minister Brad Batten told Jackie Felgate the Australian flag should not be considered a divisive symbol.
10: If you're going to have a rule for one, you've got to have it for all. And the Australian flag, it's our flag and we should be displaying it. It's been done through so many different industries. The police have got it and some police officers have worn them. But all of a sudden this decision's been made in here. And the people who are in the security group, they're pretty frustrated. They're pretty annoyed.
9: A man on a hang glider has flown over cars on the Monash Freeway in a bizarre turn of events. Scott, who was stuck in traffic, observed and filmed the incident near the South Gippsland exit. He told Jackie Felgate the glider came close to colliding with cars.
11: He was going quite fast. I saw him in a distance and it did look like he was going to land on the freeway. He went straight past and crossed the freeway and still going. He went right over the top of the car pretty much, but he would have been 50 metres up.
9: British police have issued a fresh appeal for witnesses in the ongoing investigation into Andrew Mountbatten Windsor. They have expanded their probe into misconduct in public office to include other crimes, including sexual misconduct and perverting the course of justice. Sky News reporter Laura Bundock says it's a significant development.
12: It shows that the team investigating believes there could be sufficient evidence to justify exploring whether criminal sexual conduct may have occurred. And I think those headlines are potentially damaging again for the reputation of the royal family, prompting yet more difficult questions for the institution about who knew what and when.
9: Victoria's Consumer Affairs watchdog has confirmed it's still chasing fake wellness guru Belle Gibson over roughly $500,000 that she owes to authorities. Gibson lied about curing brain cancer through diet and profited from the scam. Consumer Affairs Victoria has vowed to never write off her debt.
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9: Two Adelaide players have been charged by the AFL Match Review Officer as round 11 continues tonight. Jordan Tunbridge with this report.
13: Crows forward Riley Thilthorpe has been handed a one-match ban for striking Hawthorn's Lloyd Meek. Teammate Josh Rochelli was also fined for staging during Adelaide's nine-point loss in Launceston. Bottom sides Essendon and Richmond are about to meet at the MCG, the loser to get pick one in next week's mid-season draft. Meantime, Latrell Pickett makes way for Caleb Windsor and Melbourne side for Sunday's clash with the Bulldogs, who bring in Adam Treloar as part of five changes. Jordan Tunbridge, Melbourne.
9: That's the latest news and sport.
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6: 3MP Melbourne traffic.
15: Mornington Peninsula Freeway slowly recovering. Delays, however, southbound from Springvale Road past Franks and Dandenong Road. If you're travelling on the Ring Road heading Greensbound, there's a crash at Fitzgerald Road on the Bulno. Speeds are down to 40. In Coolaroo at Prang Summerton Road, westbound before Pascavale Road, left-hand lane. And a crash in Burwood East, Burwood Highway, eastbound before Blackburn Road. And a reminder of a truck rollover called a freeway outbound exit ramp to Bulla Diggers Rest Road is closed. Take the Vineyard Road exit. 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Shop Harvey Norman, Bunnings, Barbecues Galore, 40 Winks, Snooze and more. Melton Highway, Taylor's Lakes. I'm Ian. That's the latest traffic on 3MP.
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6: 3MP weather.
9: A mostly sunny day is forecast for Melbourne tomorrow with a top of 19 degrees after a cool night dropping to 8 degrees. On Sunday, we can expect a shower or two and 18 degrees. Monday, a shower or two and 17. More showers on Tuesday, 19 degrees. You'll need the brolly again on Wednesday. More showers and 19. And Thursday, too, showers and 17 degrees. On the bays, variable winds below 10 knots, waves below half a metre. Currently in the city, it's 17 degrees.
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2: Good evening. It's turned out to be a nice run around the Mornington Peninsula Freeway. Just a little slow southbound passing Thames Promenade. If your journey this evening is taking you on the Monash Freeway, you'll find it slow outbound approaching Warragul Road. Delays then kick in from Jackson's Road through to Belgrave Hallam Road. Inbound delays from Eastlink through to Warragul Road. A crash in Burwood East, Burwood Highway eastbound before Blackburn Road, and a crash in Coolaroo, Somerton Road westbound before Pascoe Vale Road. 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I'm Ian, and that's the latest traffic on 3MP.
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2: Good evening. Works continue on Peninsula Link. It remains closed city-bound between the Murdoch Highway and Bungar Road till 5pm Monday June 8. Take the Murdoch Highway instead. On the Monash Freeway, it's slow outbound from Eastlink to Belgrave Hallam Road, also inbound from Eastlink to Warrigal Road. In Wheelers Hill, a crash on Gels Road northbound at Phoenix Drive. And there's a crash in Burwood East on the Burwood Highway eastbound approaching Blackburn Road. 40 Winks and Qantas members. 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I'm Chris, and that's the latest traffic on 3MP.

0: the soundtrack. 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
0: 3MP News.
10: Hello, I'm Carolee Katzenbarners. The federal opposition maintains another group of women and children with links to Islamic State should be prevented from entering Australia. The 7 women and 14 children have left a camp in Syria and are travelling to Damascus. From there, it's understood they'll fly home with some potentially facing arrest upon arrival. Liberal leader Angus Taylor argues the group poses a security risk and should not be allowed in.
11: The government should be doing everything in its power to prevent these people from coming, because they turned their back on our country to support a terrorist organisation, one that has been guilty of extraordinary atrocities, including on Australians.
10: Another opinion poll shows support for the federal government's budget is tanking amid speculation changes are on the cards. A survey commissioned by online business publication Capital Brief shows 43% of voters have rated the budget as bad. Prime Minister Anthony Albanese may now consider carving out the 30% tax from discretionary trusts amidst concern it amounts to a death tax.
12: We'll work through the legislation. We've said will be introduced in the second half of the year. On trusts, there'll be a consultation period about that, and we made that clear on budget night.
10: Tributes are pouring in for a Queenslander who was serving as a Victorian police officer after he died whilst walking the Inca Trail in Peru. Originally from Queensland, Matt Payton joined the Victorian Force in 2009. A major development in the Andrew Mountbatten-Windsor investigation, with local police expanding their misconduct in public office probe to include sexual misconduct. One of the fresh allegations relates to a woman who was allegedly trafficked by Jeffrey Epstein to the United Kingdom to have sex with the former prince. UK Trade Minister Chris Bryant says authorities can't reveal all.
13: We have had to be careful about not compromising the police investigation.
10: And police are searching Sydney for an accused killer following a man's death in the city's northwest last week. Jake Campbell, who is known to frequent the Woolloomooloo area, is wanted for the murder of a 44-year-old man who police say was attacked by a group of four at a Castle Hill unit before jumping to his death. Checking finance, one Australian dollar trading at 71.31 US cents.
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10: To the AFL and Round 11, play gets underway shortly at the MCG between Richmond and Essendon. Later, Fremantle take on St Kilda in Perth. Now, two Crows stars have been cited by the match review officers following last night's 9-point loss to the Hawks in Launceston. Riley Thilthorpe can accept a one-match ban for striking Lloyd Meek, while Josh Rochelli was fined for staging. GWS coach Adam Kingsley admits he's desperate for captain Toby Green to recommit to the club. Green is coming out of contract at season's end and has been linked with a possible return home to Victoria. Kingsley expects the 32-year-old will stay in Sydney, but hopes the situation is resolved sooner rather than later.
14: I don't really dig too much into it with him. He certainly knows my views and that we're desperate to keep him, and I'm desperate to keep him. But ultimately, it's a bit bigger than me asking him to stay. It's about family. It's about his wife, his daughter, his mum. He's been here for a long time, so they're all the things I would imagine he's considering.
10: NRL next hour, Canterbury Bulldogs up against Melbourne Storm at Accor Stadium. Storm coach Craig Bellamy says they won't be underestimating their opposition.
15: Obviously, they've been having a bit of a, you know, tough run, you know, lately, but you know, there's a lot of good players in that team.
10: And the Super Rugby, a win for the Crusaders over the Chiefs, 36-32. The Waratahs and Brumbies shortly. And Alex De Minaur has been drawn to face a qualifier in round one of the French Open. And that is the latest news and sport.
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1: 3MP weather.
10: We're dropping down to an overnight low of 8 degrees before tomorrow, Saturday, mostly sunny with a top of 19. Sunday, a shower or two, 18. Monday, shower or two, 17. Tuesday, showers, 19. Wednesday, shower or two, 19. Thursday, shower or two, 17. And Friday, also a shower or two and 17 degrees. On the bays, east to northeasterly winds below 10 knots and waves below half a metre.
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7: Good evening, I'm Carolee Katsimbalis. Tributes are continuing for a Queenslander serving as a Victorian police officer who died while travelling in South America. The body of 52-year-old Sergeant Matt Payton has been recovered after he fell on the Inca Trail in Peru. He's survived by his wife and three children. Mr. Payton's family have released a statement saying they're shattered, describing him as witty and clever. Federal police say trusted insiders at a major cargo port were paid up to $200,000 each to help a criminal syndicate import illicit drugs. A Sydney man is accused of coordinating a group of Port Botany workers who were last year charged over a failed plot to import 506 kilograms of cocaine into Australia. AFP Detective Superintendent Peter Fogarty says the 29-year-old is facing the prospect of life behind bars.
8: The man has been charged with multiple serious offences, including attempting to possess a commercial quantity of cocaine, participating in a criminal group, and dealing with proceeds of crime. He faces a maximum penalty of life imprisonment if convicted.
7: The Epstein sex scandal that's been engulfing the former Prince Andrew is moving closer to the royal family. Andrew Mountbatten Windsor is now being investigated by police over potential sex crimes inside his former home, the Royal Lodge. Nine's Europe correspondent Hannah Sinclair says police need more help.
9: Detectives want to speak to a woman who claims that she was taken to the disgraced royal's mansion in Windsor for sexual purposes in 2010. They're also appealing for other potential survivors of Jeffrey Epstein to come forward.
7: A farm worker accused of murdering a far north Queensland pensioner has instead been found guilty of manslaughter. In 2022, John Yalu cut off Calman Tal's leg with a saw for $5,000, resulting in the 66-year-old's death. The court heard Mr. Tal had also been asking other locals to amputate his leg after suffering severe pain. Australian researchers have made a breakthrough discovery in the treatment of children with deadly brain cancer. Dr. Navika Mahanaran from Zero Childhood Cancer says finding targeted treatment based on individual genetic factors can improve outcomes.
10: Our study is the first to show that precision-guided therapy, which means matching a drug to the signature of the child's brain cancer, can significantly extend the survival of these children with aggressive brain cancers.
7: Checking finance, one Australian dollar trading at 71.31 US cents.
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7: Round 12 of the NRL. The Bulldogs are desperate to turn things as play gets underway as they host Melbourne Storm at ANZ Stadium. Cameron Serrato's men are struggling, currently on a five-game losing streak. Serrato says they've struggled to adapt to the new ruck rule, but they can't use that as an excuse.
11: There's still so much of the game that remains the same. You know, you've got to make your tackles, you've got to be disciplined, you've got to play possession and field position. And, you know, there's times where we've done that really well and there's times where we haven't been close to where we need to be.
7: Scores currently nil all, and another blow for the winless Dragons. Jaden Sua has been ruled out of tomorrow's clash with the Warriors after tearing his calf. Meantime, in the Super Rugby, the Brumbies are leading the Waratahs 7-0. Earlier, a 4-point win for the Crusaders over the Chiefs, 36-32. AFL, round 11 at the MCG. Essendon is leading Richmond 14-9. And following last night's 9-point loss to Hawthorn in Launceston, two Crow Stars have been cited by the match review officers. And the Knicks have beaten the Cavaliers to take a 2-0 lead in the NBA's Eastern Conference Final. That's the latest news and sport.
12: 3MP weather.
7: We're dropping to an overnight low of 8 degrees before tomorrow, Saturday. It'll be mostly sunny with a top of 19. Sunday, shower or two, 18. Monday, shower or two, 17. Tuesday, showers, 19. Wednesday, shower or two, 19. Thursday, shower or two, 17. And Friday, also a shower or two and 17 degrees. On the bays, east to northeasterly winds below 10 knots and waves below half a metre.
12: Now, another hour of Melbourne and the Peninsula's best music with fewer interruptions. 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
1: 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Co-founder Hannah Brennan will explain how we can help just by heading out to dinner. And at Punch Lane Circle Wine House, Elias Salomonsen is wowing the wine lovers with his menu. I'll ask the Swedish chef how he manages to make Aussie produce sick.

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15: Good evening, I'm Carolee Katsimbanis. Labor's budget woes continue, with a senior member of parliament admitting there are real concerns about the government's tax changes. Federal politics editor Michael Packey.
16: The Prime Minister has been crisscrossing the country trying to sell his budget measures on capital gains, negative gearing and trusts. The government has been blindsided by the level of criticism, especially among small business owners. Many argue the move to scrap the 50% capital gains tax discount will damage investment. Labor MP and Andrew Charlton billed the cat during a TV interview.
17: The point that many small businesses have been making is valid.
16: Opposition leader Angus Taylor argues the government's budget is in tatters and it needs to abandon all changes.
18: We need an axe. These taxes must go.
16: Labor is expected to pass its capital gains and negative gearing reforms with the help of the Greens, but concedes more work is needed on trusts. Michael Packey reporting.
15: Hundreds of kilograms of illicit drugs have been found inside a diesel generator imported to Sydney. Dusty P- Patrick has more.
9: A team of engineers spent more than 3 days dismantling the diesel engine after Border Force officers raised the alarm. It'll be alleged more than 100 kilograms of cocaine and 250 kilos of methamphetamine was concealed inside. It's understood the generator was shipped from Mexico via Malaysia before it arrived at Port Botany. Federal police are now working to track down the criminal syndicate responsible. Dusty Fitzpatrick, Sydney.
15: A major development in the Andrew Mountbatten Windsor investigation, with local police expanding their misconduct in public office probe to include sexual misconduct. It also comes amidst the release of documents showing the late Queen wanted the ex-prince to become Britain's trade envoy in 2001. British newspaper reporter India McTaggart says the latest development could have ramifications for royal family members in government roles.
19: I don't think that a royal family would be able to be nominated to this position without any formal vetting or scrutiny or due diligence by the government anymore. I think that not only has public opinion changed, but also we have had, you know, significant light shed on the lack of vetting processes.
15: An Australian police officer has died in Peru while walking the Inca Trail. Originally from Queensland, husband and father of three, Matt Payton, joined the Victorian Force in 2009. Tributes continue. And Victoria's Consumer Affairs watchdog has confirmed it is still chasing and will never write off the $500,000 debt that fake wellness guru Belle Gibson owes. Gibson lied about curing brain cancer through diet and profited from the scam. Checking finance, one Australian dollar trading at 71.31 US cents.
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15: AFL halftime at the MCG, Richmond leading Essendon 49-34, and in Perth, St Kilda leading Fremantle 25-19. Two Adelaide players cited by the AFL match review officer as round 12 continues tonight, Jordan Tunbridge reports.
20: Crows forward Riley Thilthorpe has been handed a one-match ban for striking Hawthorn's Lloyd Meek. Teammate Josh Rochelli was also fined for staging during Adelaide's 9-point loss in Launceston. Bottom sides Essendon and Richmond are about to meet at the MCG, the loser to get pick one in next week's mid-season draft. Meantime, the Trell picket makes way for Caleb Windsor and Melbourne side for Sunday's clash with the Bulldogs, who bring in Adam Treloar as part of five changes. Jordan Tunbridge, Melbourne.
15: And in the NRL, second half just beginning, Melbourne Storm leading Canterbury Bulldogs 18-10. And that is the latest news and sport.
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21: 3MP weather.
15: We're dropping to an overnight low of 8 degrees before tomorrow, Saturday, mostly sunny with a top of 19. Sunday, shower or two, 18. Monday, shower or two, 17. Tuesday, showers, 19. Wednesday, a shower or two, 19. Thursday, shower or two, 17. And Friday, also a shower or two and 17 degrees. On the bays, east to northeasterly winds below 10 knots and the waves below half a metre.
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9: Good evening, I'm Carolee Katsimbanas. Three people have been charged with the murder of a man in Sydney's northwest, with officers trying to track down the final suspect. Jack Hahn reports.
10: Police are searching for an alleged killer. 31-year-old Jake Campbell appears to be Caucasian, about 180 centimetres tall, with black hair, blue eyes and a neck tattoo. He frequents the Woolloomooloo area, and anyone who sees him should call 000 immediately. Three have already been charged with murder in this case, accused of assaulting a 44-year-old. Police say the victim tried escaping the brutal attack by jumping off a balcony, falling to his death. Days after, a 38-year-old man handed himself in, while a 30-year-old man and a 34-year-old woman were arrested. All have been refused bail. Jack Hahn, Sydney.
9: Federal opposition leader Angus Taylor argues another group of women and children with links to ISIS should be and could actually be stopped from entering Australia. Seven women and 14 children have left a camp in Syria and are travelling to Damascus. From there, it's understood they'll fly home, with some potentially facing arrest upon arrival.
11: The government should be doing everything in its power to prevent these people from coming, because they turned their back on our country to support a terrorist organisation. One that has been guilty of extraordinary atrocities, including on Australians.
9: Another opinion poll shows support for the federal government's budget is tanking amid speculation changes are on the cards. A survey commissioned by online business publication Capital Brief shows 43% of voters have rated the budget as bad. Prime Minister Anthony Albanese may now consider carving out the 30% tax from discretionary trusts amidst concern it amounts to a death tax.
12: We'll work through the legislation we've said will be introduced in the second half of the year. On trusts, there'll be a consultation period about that, and we made that clear on budget night.
9: The oil-rich Canadian province of Alberta will hold a vote in October on whether to start the legal process for a binding referendum to separate from Canada. It's the first test of the country's unity in 30 years. Tensions with Ottawa have simmered for years, particularly over natural resources. And despite the rain, the Sydney Harbour and CBD has once again been reimagined as a vibrant city in colour as the Vivid Light Festival Sydney kicks off its 16th year. There'll be more than 200 events over the next 23 nights with incredible installations, artworks, drone shows and showcasing creativity across light, music, mind and food. Checking finance, one Australian dollar trading at 71.31 US cents.
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9: In the NRL, the Canterbury Bulldogs have turned it around and had a 10-point win over the Melbourne Storm, 30-20. Meantime, in Super Rugby, a win for the Brumbies over the Waratahs, 21-14. Earlier, a 4-point win for the Crusaders over the Chiefs, 36-32. In the AFL at the MCG, late in the fourth quarter, Richmond leading Essendon, 67-53. And at halftime, St Kilda leading Fremantle by just 1 point in Perth, 45-44. Following last night's 9-point loss to Hawthorn in Launceston, two Crows stars have been cited by the match review officers. Josh Rochelli was fined for staging. Riley Thilthorpe can accept a one-match ban for striking Lloyd Meek. In the supercars, Brody Kostecki has topped the timesheets in practice two ahead of the Tasmanian Super 440. David Reynolds was quickest in P1 and Alex de Minaur's faced the first round of the French Open. That's the latest news in sport.
0: 3MP weather.
9: We're dropping to an overnight low of 8 degrees before tomorrow, Saturday, mostly sunny with a top of 19. Sunday, shower or two, 18. Monday, shower or two, 17. Tuesday, showers, 19. Wednesday, a shower or two, 19. Thursday, shower or two, 17. And Friday, also a shower or two and 17 degrees. On the bays, east to north easterly winds below 10 knots and the waves below half a metre.
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12: Good evening, I'm Carolee Katzenbarnes. Tributes are continuing for a Queenslander serving as a Victorian police officer who died while travelling in South America. The body of 52-year-old Sergeant Matt Payton has been recovered after he fell on the Inca Trail in Peru. He's survived by his wife and three children. Payton's family have released a statement saying they're shattered, describing him as witty and clever. Federal police say trusted insiders at a major cargo port were paid up to $200,000 each to help a criminal syndicate import illicit drugs. A Sydney man is accused of coordinating a group of Port Botany workers who were last year charged over a failed plot to import 506 kilograms of cocaine into Australia. AFP Detective Superintendent Peter Fogarty says the 29-year-old is facing the prospect of life behind bars.
13: The man has been charged with multiple serious offences, including attempting to possess a commercial quantity of cocaine, participating in a criminal group, and dealing with proceeds of crime. He faces a maximum penalty of life imprisonment if convicted.
12: Another group of so-called ISIS brides, seven women and 14 children, have left a camp in Syria and are believed to now be travelling to Australia via Damascus. The federal opposition says they do have links to Islamic State and should be prevented from entering Australia. The Epstein scandal that's been engulfing the former Prince Andrew is moving closer to the royal family. Andrew Mountbatten Windsor is now being investigated by police over potential sex crimes inside his former home, the Royal Lodge. Nine's Europe correspondent Hannah Sinclair says police need more help.
2: Detectives want to speak to a woman who claims that she was taken to the disgraced royal's mansion in Windsor for sexual purposes in 2010. They're also appealing for other potential survivors of Jeffrey Epstein to come forward.
12: NATO has welcomed President Donald Trump's announcement that the United States will send an extra 5,000 troops to Poland a week after the Pentagon cancelled a planned deployment of 4,000 troops to the country. Australian researchers have made a breakthrough discovery in the treatment of children with deadly brain cancer. Dr. Navika Mahanaran from Zero Childhood Cancer says finding targeted treatment based on individual genetic factors can improve outcomes.
9: Our study is the first to show that precision-guided therapy, which means matching a drug to the signature of the child's brain cancer, can significantly extend the survival of these children with aggressive brain cancers.
12: Checking finance, one Australian dollar trading at 71.23 US cents.
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12: AFL, Richmond's won the Dreamtime at the G by 17 points, beating Essendon 74-56 and now moving into 17th position on the ladder with Essendon at the bottom. And Fremantle is leading St Kilda late in the fourth quarter, 103-68. And Canterbury in the NRL has pulled off a win for the ages against Melbourne. Andrew Lucas is there.
14: The Bulldogs have snapped a five-game losing streak, defeating the Storm 30-20 at a wet Accor Stadium. Trailing 18-6 at half-time in front of over 14,000 fans, Matt Burden inspired a huge fight back from the Bulldogs. The home side tied it up at 20-all before Jethro Rinakama and Jacob Carraz crossed late to seal a memorable win. The Bulldogs did lose Jacob Preston to a broken arm. Andrew Lucas at Accor Stadium.
12: And Super Rugby wins for the Brumbies and the Crusaders, and Alex de Minaur has been drawn to face a qualifier in round one of the French Open. That's the latest news in sport.
0: 3MP weather.
12: We're dropping to an overnight low of 8 degrees before tomorrow, Saturday, mostly sunny with a top of 19. Sunday, shower or two, 18. Monday, shower or two, 17. Tuesday, showers, 19. Wednesday, a shower or two, 19. Thursday, shower or two, 17. And Friday, also a shower or two and 17 degrees. On the bays, east to northeasterly winds below 10 knots and the waves below half a metre.
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15: Hello, I'm Carolee Katsimbanis. Labor's budget woes continue, with a senior MP admitting there are real concerns about the government's tax changes. Federal politics editor Michael Packey.
16: The Prime Minister has been crisscrossing the country trying to sell his budget measures on capital gains, negative gearing and trusts. The government has been blindsided by the level of criticism, especially among small business owners. Many argue the move to scrap the 50% capital gains tax discount will damage investment. Labor MP Andrew Charlton billed the cat during a TV interview.
17: The point that many small businesses have been making is valid.
16: Opposition leader Angus Taylor argues the government's budget is in tatters and it needs to abandon all changes.
18: We need an axe. These taxes must go.
16: Labor is expected to pass its capital gains and negative gearing reforms with the help of the Greens, but concedes more work is needed on trusts. Michael Packey reporting.
15: A major development in the Andrew Mountbatten Windsor investigation, with local police expanding their misconduct in public office probe to include sexual misconduct. It also comes amidst the release of documents showing the late Queen wanted the ex-prince to become Britain's trade envoy in 2001. British newspaper reporter India McTaggart says the latest development could have ramifications for royal family members in government roles.
19: I don't think that a royal family would be able to be nominated to this position without any formal vetting or scrutiny or due diligence by the government anymore. I think that not only has public opinion changed, but also we have had, you know, significant light shed on the lack of vetting processes.
15: A notorious paedophile will be released into the Perth community from prison again next week, Jamie Smith reports.
20: Bradley Pendragon has spent half his life behind bars, first jailed in the 90s in Thailand for sexually assaulting young girls. He's been in and out of jail since 2022 for breaching his orders 11 times. But a psychiatrist says it's likely the high-risk offender will comply with orders about re-entering the community. His release next week will be subject to a further 11 conditions about his use of the internet, his address, and his interactions with children. Jamie Smith, Perth.
15: Victoria's Consumer Affairs Watchdog has confirmed it is still chasing and will never write off the $500,000 debt that Australian fake wellness guru Belle Gibson owes. Gibson lied about curing brain cancer through diet, scamming many victims. Checking Finance, one Australian dollar buying 71.23 US cents.
21: Links, the ideal destination for your wedding on the Mornington Peninsula.
15: Sydney FC and Auckland FC have come together with the Champions Trophy ahead of Saturday's A-League Men Grand Final. The Sky Blues are hoping to be crowned champions after a late season surge under new coach Patrick Kisnorbo. Sydney star Joe Lolley says Kisnorbo had an instant impact at the club.
22: Sort of a renewed energy about the players. You know, we've got good players here and players who are capable. And I think that's shown, and, you know, he's managed to bring the best out of those players.
15: In the AFL, wins for Richmond over Essendon by 17 points and Fremantle over St Kilda by 30 points after steamrolling in the last quarter. Caleb Windsor returns to Melbourne's lineup for Sunday's clash against the Western Bulldogs, with Latrell Pickett making way, the Bulldogs making five changes with veteran Adam Treloar among the inclusions for just his second game of the year. In the NRL, Canterbury Bulldogs snapped a five-game losing streak, defeating the Storm 30-20 at a wet Accor Stadium. The Bulldogs were trailing 18-6 at halftime before fighting back for their 10-point win. And Super Rugby wins for the Brumbies and Crusaders. And that is the latest news and sport.
12: 3MP weather.
15: We're dropping to an overnight low of 8 degrees before tomorrow, Saturday, mostly sunny with a top of 19. Sunday, shower or two, 18. Monday, shower or two, 17. Tuesday, showers, 19. Wednesday, a shower or two, 19. Thursday, shower or two, 17. And Friday, also a shower or two and 17 degrees. On the bays, east to northeasterly winds below 10 knots and the waves below half a metre.
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It's the magic of the King of Pop when moonwalker Michael Jackson's history comes to Frankston Arts Centre. Celebrating four decades of the legendary Michael Jackson with an electrifying tribute that brings the man, the moves, the music and the truth to

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10: Hello, I'm Carolee Katsimbanis. A survey commissioned by online business publication Capital Brief shows 43% of voters have rated the federal government's budget as bad. This opinion poll clearly showing support for it is tanking, with speculation changes are on the cards. Prime Minister Anthony Albanese may now consider carving out the 30% tax from discretionary trusts amidst concern it amounts to a death tax.
11: We'll work through the legislation we've said will be introduced in the second half of the year. On trust, there'll be a consultation period about that, and we made that clear on budget night.
10: Federal Opposition Leader Angus Taylor argues another group of women and children with links to ISIS should be and could actually be stopped from entering Australia. Seven women and 14 children have left a camp in Syria and are travelling to Damascus before flying home, with some potentially facing arrest upon arrival.
12: The government should be doing everything in its power to prevent these people from coming, because they turned their back on our country to support a terrorist organisation, one that has been guilty of extraordinary atrocities, including on Australians.
10: Tributes continue to pour in for a Queenslander who was serving as a Victorian police officer after he died while walking the Inca Trail in Peru. 52-year-old Sergeant Matt Payton joined the Victorian Force in 2009. His wife and three children say they are shattered by his death. Federal police are working to track down those responsible after more than 350 kilograms of cocaine and methamphetamine were found inside a generator imported into Sydney from Mexico via Malaysia. A major development in the Andrew Mountbatten-Windsor investigation, with local police expanding their misconduct in public office probe to include sexual misconduct. One of the fresh allegations relates to a woman who was allegedly trafficked by Jeffrey Epstein to the UK to have sex with the former prince. UK Trade Minister Chris Bryant says authorities can't reveal all.
13: We have had to be careful about not compromising the police investigation.
10: Also making news, a farm worker who fatally amputated a pensioner's leg in far north Queensland has been found not guilty of murder, but has instead been convicted of manslaughter after accepting $5,000 to remove the man's leg with a circular saw 4 years ago. The court heard the pensioner had been offering locals cash to carry out the surgery for weeks. The Vivid Light Festival, held across Sydney's harbour and CBD, is now marking its 16th year. Despite the rain, crowds turned out for the opening, and there'll be more than 200 events over the next 23 nights with incredible installations, artworks and drone shows. And former Australian Prime Minister Tony Abbott is expected to be elected President of the Liberal Party unopposed when the party's Federal Council meets next weekend.
9: Become a social member at Moona Links and receive exclusive discounts when visiting.
10: Canterbury has pulled off a win for the ages against Melbourne in the NRL. Here's Andrew Lucas.
14: The Bulldogs have snapped a five-game losing streak, defeating the Storm 30-20 at Arete Accor Stadium. Trailing 18-6 at halftime in front of over 14,000 fans, Matt Burden inspired a huge fight back from the Bulldogs. The home side tied it up at 20-all before Jethro Winokama and Jacob Carras crossed late to seal a memorable win. The Bulldogs did lose Jacob Preston to a broken arm. Andrew Lucas at Accor Stadium.
10: AFL, Richmond win Dreamtime at the G by 17 points, beating Essendon 74-56, and Fremantle thumping St Kilda by 30 points, coming from behind 104-74.
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10: Now checking your weather around the country. Canberra, cloudy and a top of 17 after dropping to an overnight low of 5 degrees. Adelaide, partly cloudy and 21. Perth, sunny and 18 degrees. Darwin, mostly sunny, 31. Brisbane, partly cloudy, 25. Melbourne, sunny and 19. Hobart, partly cloudy, 17. And Sydney, showers increasing and 22 degrees.
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9: Good morning, I'm Carolee Katsimbanis. The opposition claims Labor's budget is in tatters amid speculation the federal government is considering changes in its tax plan. The government is planning to rein in capital gains and negative gearing concessions and impose a 30% tax on trusts. But it's understood some of the measures may be adjusted in the wake of a growing voter backlash. Liberal leader Angus Taylor says the government should never have made the changes in the first place.
10: When it comes to Labor's toxic taxes, the Prime Minister is scrambling for the exit because he has seen how badly thought through these proposals are, and he's starting to hear the impacts they will have. He didn't think about it beforehand. They hadn't done their homework.
9: However, the Greens say the federal government's tax changes are a step in the right direction, but should go further. They are likely to help the government pass its CGT and negative gearing changes by the end of next month. But Green Senator Nick McKim says the party's support can't be taken for granted.
11: We'll listen to the debate and then we'll work through our processes and we'll work through any discussions that we have across the political spectrum here. But we want to see this package fairer, and we want to see the balance of this package right.
9: Another group of so-called ISIS brides, 7 women and 14 children, have left a camp in Syria and are now believed to be travelling to Australia via Damascus. The federal opposition says they should be and could be prevented from entering Australia by the Albanese government. The Epstein sex scandal that's been engulfing the former Prince Andrew is moving closer to the royal family. Andrew Mountbatten-Windsor is now being investigated by police over potential sex crimes inside his former home, the Royal Lodge. Nine's Europe correspondent Hannah Sinclair says police need more help.
12: Detectives want to speak to a woman who claims that she was taken to the disgraced royal's mansion in Windsor for sexual purposes in 2010. They're also appealing for other potential survivors of Jeffrey Epstein to come forward.
9: Also making news, a replica of the first Qantas plane to fly in Australia will be displayed in Sydney when a long-awaited museum opens its doors. It'll be the centrepiece of an exhibition at the Parramatta Powerhouse focused on humanity's aviation journey. New South Wales Arts Minister John Graham hopes the display will inspire young Australians to get into STEM.
13: We're a country that needs more engineers, and I hope some of those kids who come in the door, wherever they're from around the country, will look at this and develop a love of science and engineering. If you're a potential engineer, you'll need to get yourself here to Parramatta to see this exhibition.
9: And experts say invasive nests of fire ants found just days before Brisbane's Greek festival just south of the CBD at Musgrave Park are a timely warning to report any you see. More than 5,000 suspect ant reports have been made in Queensland in the past 12 months.
14: Moona Links, open to the public. Stay, play and dine on site.
9: In the AFL, Richmond beat Essendon by 17 points. Fremantle steamrolled St Kilda in the last quarter to win by 30 points. Now, Caleb Windsor returns to Melbourne's lineup for Sunday's clash against the Western Bulldogs, with Latrell Pickett making way. The Bulldogs making 5 changes, with veteran Adam Treloar among the inclusions for just his second game of the year. NRL, Canterbury Bulldogs snapped a 5-game losing streak, defeating the Storm 30-20 at a wet Accor Stadium. The Bulldogs were trailing 18-6 at halftime before fighting back for their 10-point win. And Super Rugby wins for the Brumbies and the Crusaders.
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9: Now checking your weather around the country. Canberra, cloudy and a top of 17 after dropping to an overnight low of 5 degrees. Adelaide, partly cloudy and 21. Perth, sunny and 18 degrees. Darwin, mostly sunny, 31. Brisbane, partly cloudy, 25. Melbourne, sunny and 19. Hobart, partly cloudy, 17. And Sydney, showers increasing and 22 degrees.
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12: Hello, I'm Carolee Katsimbanis. A survey commissioned by online business publication Capital Brief shows 43% of voters have rated the federal government's budget as bad. This opinion poll clearly showing support for it is tanking, with speculation changes are on the cards. Prime Minister Anthony Albanese may now consider carving out the 30% tax from discretionary trusts amidst concern it amounts to a death tax.
13: We'll work through the legislation. We've said it'll be introduced in the second half of the year. On trust, there'll be a consultation period about that, and we made that clear on budget night.
12: Federal Opposition Leader Angus Taylor argues another group of women and children with links to ISIS should be and could actually be stopped from entering Australia. Seven women and 14 children have left a camp in Syria and are travelling to Damascus before flying home, with some potentially facing arrest upon arrival.
14: The government should be doing everything in its power to prevent these people from coming, because they turned their back on our country to support a terrorist organisation. one that has been guilty of extraordinary atrocities, including on Australians.
12: Tributes continue to pour in for a Queenslander who was serving as a Victorian police officer after he died while walking the Inca Trail in Peru. 52-year-old Sergeant Matt Payton joined the Victorian Force in 2009. His wife and three children say they are shattered by his death. Federal police are working to track down those responsible after more than 350 kilograms of cocaine and methamphetamine were found inside a generator imported into Sydney from Mexico via Malaysia. A major development in the Andrew Mountbatten-Windsor investigation, with local police expanding their misconduct in public office probe to include sexual misconduct. One of the fresh allegations relates to a woman who was allegedly trafficked by Jeffrey Epstein to the UK to have sex with the former prince. UK Trade Minister Chris Bryant says authorities can't reveal all.
15: We have had to be careful about not compromising the police investigation.
12: Also making news, a farm worker who fatally amputated a pensioner's leg in far north Queensland has been found not guilty of murder, but has instead been convicted of manslaughter after accepting $5,000 to remove the man's leg with a circular saw 4 years ago. The court heard the pensioner had been offering locals cash to carry out the surgery for weeks. The Vivid Light Festival, held across Sydney's harbour and CBD, is now marking its 16th year. Despite the rain, crowds turned out for the opening, and there'll be more than 200 events over the next 23 nights with incredible installations, artworks and drone shows. And former Australian Prime Minister Tony Abbott is expected to be elected President of the Liberal Party unopposed when the party's Federal Council meets next weekend.
11: Noona Links, the home of Australian golf. Open to the public every day.
12: Canterbury has pulled off a win for the ages against Melbourne in the NRL. Here's Andrew Lucas.
16: The Bulldogs have snapped a five-game losing streak, defeating the Storm 30-20 at a wet Accor Stadium. Trailing 18-6 at halftime in front of over 14,000 fans, Matt Burden inspired a huge fight back from the Bulldogs. The home side tied it up at 20-all before Jethro Winokama and Jacob Carras crossed late to seal a memorable win. The Bulldogs did lose Jacob Preston to a broken arm. Andrew Lucas at Accor Stadium.
12: AFL, Richmond win Dreamtime at the G by 17 points, beating Essendon 74-56, and Fremantle thumping St Kilda by 30 points, coming from behind 104-74.
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12: Now checking your weather around the country. Canberra, cloudy and a top of 17 after dropping to an overnight low of 5 degrees. Adelaide, partly cloudy and 21. Perth, sunny and 18 degrees. Darwin, mostly sunny, 31. Brisbane, partly cloudy, 25. Melbourne, sunny and 19. Hobart, partly cloudy, 17. And Sydney, showers increasing and 22 degrees.
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6: Good morning, I'm Carolee Katsimbanis. The opposition claims Labor's budget is in tatters amid speculation the federal government is considering changes in its tax plan. The government is planning to rein in capital gains and negative gearing concessions and impose a 30% tax on trusts. But it's understood some of the measures may be adjusted in the wake of a growing voter backlash. Liberal leader Angus Taylor says the government should never have made the changes in the first place.
7: When it comes to Labor's toxic taxes, the Prime Minister is scrambling for the exit because he has seen how badly thought through these proposals are, and he's starting to hear the impacts they will have. He didn't think about it beforehand. They hadn't done their homework.
6: However, the Greens say the federal government's tax changes are a step in the right direction, but should go further. They are likely to help the government pass its CGT and negative gearing changes by the end of next month. But Greens Senator Nick McKim says the party support can't be taken for granted.
8: We'll listen to the debate and then we'll work through our processes and we'll work through any discussions that we have across the political spectrum here. But we want to see this package fairer, and we want to see the balance of this package right.
6: Another group of so-called ISIS brides, 7 women and 14 children, have left a camp in Syria and are now believed to be travelling to Australia via Damascus. The federal opposition says they should be and could be prevented from entering Australia by the Albanese government. The Epstein sex scandal that's been engulfing the former Prince Andrew is moving closer to the royal family. Andrew Mountbatten-Windsor is now being investigated by police over potential sex crimes inside his former home, the Royal Lodge. Nine's Europe correspondent Hannah Sinclair says police need more help.
9: Detectives want to speak to a woman who claims that she was taken to the disgraced royal's mansion in Windsor for sexual purposes in 2010. They're also appealing for other potential survivors of Jeffrey Epstein to come forward.
6: Also making news, a replica of the first Qantas plane to fly in Australia will be displayed in Sydney when a long-awaited museum opens its doors. It'll be the centrepiece of an exhibition at the Parramatta Powerhouse focused on humanity's aviation journey. New South Wales Arts Minister John Graham hopes the display will inspire young Australians to get into STEM.
10: We're a country that needs more engineers, and I hope some of those kids who come in the door, wherever they're from around the country, will look at this and develop a love of science and engineering. If you're a potential engineer, you'll need to get yourself here to Parramatta to see this exhibition.
6: And experts say invasive nests of fire ants found just days before Brisbane's Greek festival just south of the CBD at Musgrave Park are a timely warning to report any you see. More than 5,000 suspect ant reports have been made in Queensland in the past 12 months.
11: Play Moona Links, host of the Victorian PGA Championship. Tee up a booking today.
6: In the AFL, Richmond beat Essendon by 17 points. Fremantle steamrolled St Kilda in the last quarter to win by 30 points. Now, Caleb Windsor returns to Melbourne's lineup for Sunday's clash against the Western Bulldogs, with Latrell Pickett making way. The Bulldogs making 5 changes, with veteran Adam Treloar among the inclusions for just his second game of the year. NRL, Canterbury Bulldogs snapped a 5-game losing streak, defeating the Storm 30-20 at a wet Accor Stadium. The Bulldogs were trailing 18-6 at halftime before fighting back for their 10-point win. And Super Rugby wins for the Brumbies and the Crusaders.
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6: Now checking your weather around the country. Canberra, cloudy and a top of 17 after dropping to an overnight low of 5 degrees. Adelaide, partly cloudy and 21. Perth, sunny and 18 degrees. Darwin, mostly sunny, 31. Brisbane, partly cloudy, 25. Melbourne, sunny and 19. Hobart, partly cloudy, 17. And Sydney, showers increasing and 22 degrees.
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8: Hello, I'm Carolee Katsimbanis. A survey commissioned by online business publication Capital Brief shows 43% of voters have rated the federal government's budget as bad. This opinion poll clearly showing support for it is tanking, with speculation changes are on the cards. Prime Minister Anthony Albanese may now consider carving out the 30% tax from discretionary trusts amidst concern it amounts to a death tax.
9: We'll work through the legislation. We've said it'll be introduced in the second half of the year. On trust, there'll be a consultation period about that, and we made that clear on budget night.
8: Federal Opposition Leader Angus Taylor argues another group of women and children with links to ISIS should be and could actually be stopped from entering Australia. Seven women and 14 children have left a camp in Syria and are travelling to Damascus before flying home, with some potentially facing arrest upon arrival.
10: The government should be doing everything in its power to prevent these people from coming, because they turned their back on our country to support a terrorist organisation, one that has been guilty of extraordinary atrocities, including on Australians.
8: Tributes continue to pour in for a Queenslander who was serving as a Victorian police officer after he died while walking the Inca Trail in Peru. 52-year-old Sergeant Matt Payton joined the Victorian Force in 2009. His wife and three children say they are shattered by his death. Federal police are working to track down those responsible after more than 350 kilograms of cocaine and methamphetamine were found inside a generator imported into Sydney from Mexico via Malaysia. A major development in the Andrew Mountbatten-Windsor investigation, with local police expanding their misconduct in public office probe to include sexual misconduct. One of the fresh allegations relates to a woman who was allegedly trafficked by Jeffrey Epstein to the UK to have sex with the former prince. UK Trade Minister Chris Bryant says authorities can't reveal all.
11: We have had to be careful about not compromising the police investigation.
8: Also making news, a farm worker who fatally amputated a pensioner's leg in far north Queensland has been found not guilty of murder, but has instead been convicted of manslaughter after accepting $5,000 to remove the man's leg with a circular saw 4 years ago. The court heard the pensioner had been offering locals cash to carry out the surgery for weeks. The Vivid Light Festival, held across Sydney's harbour and CBD, is now marking its 16th year. Despite the rain, crowds turned out for the opening, and there'll be more than 200 events over the next 23 nights with incredible installations, artworks and drone shows. And former Australian Prime Minister Tony Abbott is expected to be elected President of the Liberal Party unopposed when the party's Federal Council meets next weekend.
7: Host your corporate day at Moona Links and they will sponsor your long drive prize.
8: Canterbury has pulled off a win for the ages against Melbourne in the NRL. Here's Andrew Lucas.
12: The Bulldogs have snapped a five-game losing streak, defeating the Storm 30-20 at a wet Accor Stadium. Trailing 18-6 at half-time in front of over 14,000 fans, Matt Burden inspired a huge fight back from the Bulldogs. The home side tied it up at 20-all before Jethro Winokama and Jacob Carrazz crossed late to seal a memorable win. The Bulldogs did lose Jacob Preston to a broken arm. Andrew Lucas at Accor Stadium.
8: AFL, Richmond win Dreamtime at the G by 17 points, beating Essendon 74-56, and Fremantle thumping St Kilda by 30 points, coming from behind 104-74.
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8: Now checking your weather around the country. Canberra, cloudy and a top of 17 after dropping to an overnight low of 5 degrees. Adelaide, partly cloudy and 21. Perth, sunny and 18 degrees. Darwin, mostly sunny, 31. Brisbane, partly cloudy, 25. Melbourne, sunny and 19. Hobart, partly cloudy, 17. And Sydney, showers increasing and 22 degrees.
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11: Nine degrees in Melbourne, mostly sunny today, top of 19 at 6 o'clock. Good morning, I'm Dennis O'Kane. A third teen arsonist behind the firebombing of an alcohol storage factory in Melbourne is back on the streets this morning on bail. The release of a 15 and 16-year-old during the week sparked outrage after the pair pleaded guilty. The latest to roam free, a 17-year-old. One of Melbourne's top legal eagles says he's been left shocked by a gag order blocking the publication of a high-level government corruption report involving former Premier Daniel Andrews. It means for the time being the case will go ahead behind closed doors. For top lawyer Justin Quill, it's a first.
12: There's very few cases that have been this secret and this secretive. I usually know who the parties are. I was standing next to two barristers making submissions and I didn't know who they were acting for. That's a first for me.
11: A federal court judge remains under investigations regarding alleged conflicts of interest with his judicial obligations. Carly Katsimbanis.
13: A secret police task force is now probing the alleged business deal involving a judge, his socialite ex-wife and her freight company to sell Penfolds Grange to Chinese naval officers. SMH The Age has uncovered how nearly a decade ago, a multi-agency police task force secretly scrutinised Sydney-based Judge Alexander Street, who also happened to be a reservist Navy commander. Australian Federal Police also never advised the then Attorney General George Brandis about the police concerns, meaning the scandal remained buried. Carolee Katsimbanis reporting.
11: A 46-year-old man has been arrested after a palm tree was set on fire in St Kilda. Flames began shooting from the tree on busy Ackland Street around 6:30 last night. The country's peak psychiatry body has launched new training to help address youth mental health issues. Government data shows teenagers aged 12 to 17 are the highest users of specialised community mental health services. The body's president, Dr. Asser Toma, says psychiatrists can now dedicate their careers to helping young people.
7: Over the course of the last couple of decades, really, there's been an increasing awareness of what a critical period of development the youth period is.
11: In finance, the Dow Jones trading up 312 points, one Australian dollar buying, 71 US cents.
14: Moonalink's corporate memberships includes a membership, golf day and conference.
11: Carnage at Dreamtime at the G with three players sent to hospital last night. Essendon, the worst hit, with skipper Andy McGrath and Archie May among the injured. McGrath, a broken jaw, and May, suspected broken ribs. Richmond's key forward stocks also hit hard. Bombers coach Brad Scott making it very clear it was hard to take positives out of the 18-point loss.
15: Now, we're in a situation that we don't want to be in, and we've got to keep fighting, but it's given the circumstances, the players fought to the end and gave themselves a chance to win and fell just short.
11: 10 straight wins for the Dockers, overpowering the Saints with a 6-goal burst in the final quarter to win last night by 30 points. Melbourne Stormers failed to make it 3 wins in a row, going down to Canterbury in the NRL. Is Andrew Lucas.
16: The Bulldogs have snapped a 5-game losing streak, defeating the Storm 30-20 at a wet Accor Stadium, trailing 18-6 at halftime in front of over 14,000 fans. Matt Burden inspired a huge fight back from the Bulldogs. The home side tied it up at 20-all before Jethro Rinakama and Jacob Carras crossed late to seal a memorable win. The Bulldogs did lose Jacob Preston to a broken arm. Andrew Lucas at Accor Stadium.
11: That's the latest news in sport.
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20: Good morning. It's a fairly good start on the roads around Melbourne. The freeways are running at full speed. Through Watsonia Works, Elder Street is closed as a result between the Greensboro Highway and Friendshaw Road. So take your Lambie Road instead. Works on the Mornington Peninsula Freeway have it closed. Citybound between the Muradike Highway and Bungar Road. So take the Muradike Highway instead. And because of those delays, Muradike Highway does get busy. 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I'm Ian, and that's the latest traffic on 3MP.
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13: Now checking your weather around the country. Canberra, cloudy and a top of 17 after dropping to an overnight low of 5 degrees. Adelaide, partly cloudy and 21. Perth, sunny and 18 degrees. Darwin, mostly sunny, 31. Brisbane, partly cloudy, 25. Melbourne, sunny and 19. Hobart, partly cloudy, 17. And Sydney, showers increasing and 22 degrees.
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18: 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This

0: Melbourne and the Peninsula's best music, 3MP, Hall & Oates Kiss. Welcome to Saturday and the whole weekend. Dave Ferguson here. Heaps of the best music coming up. I mean, where else might you expect a variety like Elvis, a song from Bruno Mars, Journey, some Gloria Gaynor coming up? Stay tuned for them. And if you know this, you might be interested to know the guy who wrote this classic, I'll Be Gone, plays live tonight at Mount Martha Bowls Club. Spectrum's Mike Rudd and his band The Indelibles play, and Mike told me how special the song is to him.
1: It was the first song that I kind of wrote, really, and it spoke to the real situation that I was in, so it's perfect, and I never begrudge playing the song. I mean, I've based my entire career around it, so I don't begrudge playing it one little bit, and when people join in, it touches me.
0: Well, it's got that real opportunity for a little crowd back and forth. I'm sure you've done thousands of gigs where the crowd is just singing it back at you.
1: Oh, exactly. I even had a gig where I lost my voice, and they did the whole thing.
0: I reckon there'll be a great version of I'll Be Gone tonight live at Mount Martha Bowls Club. A break here, then Gloria Gaynor.
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0: Melbourne and the Peninsula's best music 3MP journey. Open arms with that terrific voice of Steve Perry. An electrifying tribute to Michael Jackson is coming live to Frankston Arts Centre Moonwalker. Michael Jackson's history coming to Frankston Arts Centre on Thursday, June 18. You can win tickets. 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
12: 9 degrees in Melbourne, mostly sunny today, top of 19. It's 7 o'clock. Good morning. I'm Dennis O'Kane. Last night's dream time at the G, marred by violence. A number of people arrested at Gate 1 at the MCG, and more on the game itself and also on that story later this morning. The Labor and Liberal Party faithful are preparing to gather for their annual state conferences. Here's Stephanie Wacklewick.
13: Premier Jacinta Allen will unveil a plan to offer 2,000 apprenticeships at the revived State Electricity Commission as part of a pre-election push. The Premier will make the announcement during the two-day State Labor conference in front of rank-and-file members and unions. The SEC would offer the apprenticeships over 4 years across two training facilities in Melbourne and regional Victoria, with the first intake in January 2027. Meantime, the state opposition has revived its 2022 promise to pour 25% of all new infrastructure spending into projects including schools, hospitals and roads in regional Victoria. Stephanie Wacklewick, Melbourne.
12: The federal opposition maintains another group of women and children with links to Islamic State should be prevented from entering Australia. The 7 women and 14 children have left a camp in Syria and are travelling now to Damascus. From there, it's understood they'll fly home, with some potentially facing arrest when they arrive. Liberal leader Angus Taylor argues the group poses a security risk.
14: The government should be doing everything in its power to prevent these people from coming, because they turned their back on our country to support a terrorist organisation, one that has been guilty of extraordinary atrocities, including on Australians.
12: Russian President Vladimir Putin has ordered a military response following a deadly drone strike on a student dormitory in occupied territory. Moscow claims the overnight attack killed six people, injured dozens, and left 15 others unaccounted for. Ukraine's military has denied targeting civilians in the attack. To finance, the Dow Jones closing up 294 points, one Australian dollar buying 71 US cents.
15: Stay and play at the stunning Pepper's Moona Links, open to the public daily.
12: Fremantle has recorded its 10th straight win with a six-goal last-quarter burst to dispose of St Kilda by 30 points. The win sets the Dockers up for next week's blockbuster clash with the reigning premiers, Brisbane. As for the Saints, coach Ross Lyon pinning his hopes on the youngsters.
16: Our young players just saw the consistency you need tonight. But again, collectively, we're in the game, so we just got to get better method. Because I think our intent was pretty good, and we came up short.
12: Pressure mounts on Bombers coach Brad Scott, with the Tigers winning by 18 points in last night's Cellar Dwellers' dream time of the G. History will be made this afternoon when Scott Pendlebury claims the AFL's games record. Is Alex Riddell.
17: North Melbourne champion Brent Harvey broke the all-time AFL-VFL games record on July 30, 2016, and now Scott Pendlebury is preparing to overtake that, playing his 433rd game this afternoon at the MCG. Speaking earlier this week, Boomer Harvey says he doesn't think this record will be broken.
18: I didn't think anyone would break my record, and I certainly don't think anyone will break this one. It's pretty sexy to watch, isn't it?
17: Pendlebury holds the competition records for most career disposals, handballs and tackles. The 38-year-old is one of seven players to captain a club at least 200 times, alongside the likes of Joel Selwood, Stephen Kernahan, Ted Whitten and Michael Voss. The clash between Collingwood and West Coast gets underway at 4:35 this afternoon. Alex Riddell, Melbourne.
12: That's the latest news and sport.
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22: Good morning. We've had an early crash in Rockbank, Leakes Road, northbound at the Western Freeway. In fact, there are delays in both directions. It's also impacting your exit from the Western Freeway heading outbound and the entry ramp to the Western Freeway as you're also heading outbound. And works on the Mornington Peninsula Freeway have it closed to citybound between the Muradike Highway and Bungale Road. Take Muradike Highway instead. Absolutely everything is on sale at Freedom. 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I'm Ian, and that's the latest traffic on 3MP.
20: 3MP weather.
12: Mostly sunny today and a top of 19. Showers tomorrow and 19. A shower to Monday, 19. 19 again for Tuesday and more showers. A shower to on Wednesday and a top of 20. A shower to Thursday, 19 and 18 for Friday, and some showers around. If you're heading out on the bays today, northeasterly winds of about 10 knots, waves below 1 metre, and currently in Melbourne, 9 degrees.
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0: 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The Saturday Night Songfest, tonight from 6, right here on 3MP. Coming up next, the latest news, sport, weather and traffic at 7. Then one from Bette Midler to continue Melbourne and the Peninsula's best music Saturday morning.
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10: 9 degrees in Melbourne, mostly sunny, a top of 19. It's 8 o'clock. Good morning. I'm Dennis O'Kane. Police and officials have had to shut down Gate 1 of the MCG last night when fighting broke out between Richmond and Essendon fans. It's understood trouble broke out when a number of fans were evicted from the ground. Regional Victoria will secure a quarter of all state funding for schools, hospitals, roads and emergency services under a coalition government. The new policy to be unveiled today promises a 25% boost in spending. Nationals leader Danny O'Brien says for far too long, Labor has ignored the bush.
11: Not a promise, not an aim, not a target, but an actual guarantee to ensure that regional Victoria gets 25% of the infrastructure spend in Victoria. Whether it's things like the Mildura Hospital, the Traralgon Bypass, all of these sorts of issues, whether it's new schools that have not been built because we've seen so much money spent in Melbourne.
10: Meanwhile, Premier Jacinta Allen is unveiling a plan offering 2,000 apprenticeships at the revived State Electricity Commission as part of Labor's pre-election push. The family of Victoria Police Officer Matthew Payton says they're shattered after he died during a freak accident on a hike of the Inca Trail in Peru. Here's Stephanie Wacklewick.
12: 52-year-old Matthew Payton was on the trip of a lifetime with his wife when he fell about 400 metres down an embankment during a steep part of the trail. His family says it seems surreal at the moment. Family was the most important thing to Matt. He adored his wife of 31 years and their three children, and we adored him. Victoria's Police Commissioner Mike Bush has also paid tribute, saying Matt had the ability to talk to anyone and everyone. The morale and welfare of his friends and workmates was always his priority, and he will be remembered for his selflessness, amazing sense of humour, extreme kindness and inclusion of all. At police headquarters, Stephanie Wacklewick, Melbourne.
10: The final group of Australian women and children linked to the Islamic State have left the Syrian detention camp bound for Australia. Seven women and 14 children are currently in Damascus after departing the Al-Joy camp where they have lived for the past 7 years. Opposition leader Angus Taylor wants them blocked from returning. Russia has blamed Ukraine for a multi-wave drone strike on a college campus in occupied territory. Officials claim a five-story dormitory in Starobinsk partially collapsed while dozens of teenagers were asleep inside, killing six. The Ukrainian military rejects the accusations, maintaining the strike targeted the headquarters of an elite Russian drone command unit. Now to finance, the Dow Jones closing up 294 points, one Australian dollar buying 71 US cents.
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10: Embattled Essendon coach Brad Scott confident the side will eventually return to powerhouse status despite going down to Richmond by 18 points last night in Dreamtime at the G.
13: I would describe us as a dormant superpower, but at the moment we don't look like one. But we'll keep fighting and our supporters will keep supporting us.
10: Scott's Bombers are now anchored at the bottom of the ladder. Fremantle has recorded its 10th straight win with a 6-goal last quarter burst to dispose of St Kilda by 30 points. Scott Pendlebury making his AFL history today, playing his record-breaking 433rd game. Legend of the game Mick Malthouse says with only five other players reaching the 400-game milestone, the 38-year-old is a credit to the game. And Melbourne driver Oscar Piastri sits seventh for opening practice at the Canadian Grand Prix. And that's the latest news in sport.
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16: Fairly incident-free drive around Melbourne at the moment. We do have Elgar Road on-ramp to the Eastern Freeway closed. 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Monitor Peninsula Freeway in pretty good shape, although remember we do have that city-bound closure between the Muradike Highway and Bungar Road. Take Muradike Highway instead. 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
15: 3MP weather.
10: Mostly sunny today and a top of 19. Showers tomorrow and 19. A shower to Monday, 19. 19 again for Tuesday and more showers. A shower to on Wednesday and a top of 20. A shower to Thursday, 19 and 18 for Friday and some showers around. If you're heading out on the bays today, northeasterly winds of about 10 knots, waves below 1 metre. And currently in Melbourne, 9 degrees.
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0: Melbourne and the Peninsula's Best Music 3MP, Howard Jones. No blame, no judgment. I don't think Mrs. Ferg and I are the judgy kind, but I tell you, an event we attended last weekend was one of the wildest announcements of the gender of a baby that I could ever imagine going to. A thing called a gender reveal party. Have you heard of these? The gender of the baby of the couple, friends of ours, decided the gender should be revealed by either the pink or blue smoke coming off the tyres of a car doing a backyard smoke show. It was amazing. Have a listen to this. Have a listen. Wait till it gets going. It's about to start revving and the smoke starts billowing. Hang on, here we go. And for the record, the smoke was blue. It's a boy. What a wild way to announce a baby's gender to the world and smoke out the whole neighbourhood. Whew, that was different. We'll take a quick break, then Roberta Flack after this.
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3: Good morning. There's been a crash in Pakenham, McGregor Road at Henty Street with delays in both directions. Also over the rail line, emergency works in Balwyn Road southbound at Whitehorse Road with traffic sharing the northbound lane. So we are seeing some northbound delays. And on the eastern freeway, Elgar Road citybound entry ramp is closed. So you'll have to enter at Doncaster Road instead. That closure is due to works. 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I'm Ian, and that's the latest traffic on 3MP.
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0: Melbourne and the Peninsula's best music, 3MP, Kenny Rogers, Sheena Easton. We've got tonight, but we need tomorrow here at 3MP just as much, because with every Sunday comes out our weekly 60s show, Sunday Morning 60s with Gareth, taking a little peek into some of the picks of the 60s he's got ready to play tomorrow. And here's one that might light your fire around 7:30 tomorrow morning. Classic, Light My Fire. That's set for around 7:30 tomorrow during Sunday Morning 60s. Love it. We'll take a break, then the latest news, sport, weather, traffic coming up next, and then what a night, the Four Seasons.
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12: 10 degrees in Melbourne, mostly sunny, top of 19, it's 9 o'clock. Good morning, I'm Dennis O'Kane. Premier Jacinta Allen is pledging to offer thousands of apprenticeships to the revived State Electricity Commission as part of a pre-election push. Stephanie Wacklewick is at Labor's State Conference.
13: The SEC would offer 2,000 apprenticeships over 4 years across two training facilities in Melbourne and regional Victoria, with the first intake in January 2027. The Premier is making the announcement during the two-day Labor State Conference, where thousands of rank-and-file members and unions have gathered to debate party policy ahead of the November election. The Liberal Party faithful are also gathering for their annual state conference. Opposition leader Jess Wilson has revived a 2022 promise to pour 25% of all new infrastructure spending into projects including schools, hospitals and roads in regional Victoria. Stephanie Wacklewick, Melbourne.
12: A third teen arsonist behind the firebombing of an alcohol storage factory in Melbourne is back on the streets on bail this morning. The release of a 15 and 16-year-old during the week sparked outrage after the pair pleaded guilty. The latest to roam free, a 17-year-old. A new grassroots organisation is raising funds to ship more than 500 tonnes of wheat to Sudan. The African nation is currently battling through a severe famine while being engulfed in a bloody civil war. Shipping the wheat to Sudan is expected to cost around $1 million. Patricia Garcia from Grain of Hope says the situation on the ground there is dire.
14: You've got people literally dependent on eating the dirt on the ground, and many of them having to rely on any sort of animal fodder to eat. So that's the level of starvation that's happening there.
12: In other news this hour, a number of fans were evicted from last night's Essendon-Richmond game at the MCG. At one stage, police and officials were forced to shut Gate 1. British police investigating Andrew Mountbatten-Windsor have confirmed they're also probing allegations of potential sexual crimes in the UK, alongside public office misconduct. And a second set of government files on UFOs have been made public following a directive from US President Donald Trump. Now to finance, and the Dow Jones closing up 294 points.
15: The stunning Pepper's Moona Links makes for a memorable conference on the Mornington Peninsula.
12: Carnage at Dreamtime at the G, with three players sent to hospital last night. Essendon, the worst hit, with skipper Andy McGrath and Archie May among the injured. McGrath, a broken jaw, and May suspected broken ribs. Richmond's key forward Stocks also hit hard. Bombers coach Brad Scott making it clear it was hard to take positives out of the 18-point loss.
16: Now we're in a situation that we don't want to be in, and we've got to keep fighting, but it's given the circumstances, the players fought to the end and gave themselves a chance to win, and fell just short.
12: 10 straight wins for the Dockers, overpowering the Saints with a 6-goal burst in the final quarter to win by 30 points. Round 11 continues today. The highlight, Sydney heads down the highway to clash with Geelong. Scott Pendlebury's record-breaking 433rd game at the MCG. The Melbourne Storm struggles continue after conceding a half-time lead to lose their 8th game of the season. The Storm were left helpless after the Bulldogs in the second half losing 30-20. Coach Craig Bellamy admits it's a story that's getting far too common.
17: It's nothing new, to be quite honest. Our second halves have been really poor. Not quite sure why. I wish I was.
12: Craig Bellamy, that's the latest news in sport.
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19: Travelling through Bulwyn, slightly delayed on Bulwyn Road. Emergency works affecting the southbound run. Those works at Whitehorse Road, and traffic is sharing the northbound lanes, so we are seeing some northbound delays. And works on the eastern freeway, Elgar Road, citybound entry ramp closed. You'll have to enter at Doncaster Road instead. Mornington Peninsula Freeway running pretty well, although it is closed citybound between Muradike Highway and Bungowa Road. So the best alternative, detour, is Muradike Highway. 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I'm Ian, and that's the latest traffic on 3MP.
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1: 3MP Weather.
12: Mostly sunny for Melbourne today, a top of 19. For tomorrow, we've got some showers, also 19. A shower or two Monday, 19. More showers on Tuesday, once again, a top of 19. A shower or two Wednesday, 20. A shower or two on Thursday, 19. And for Friday, those showers lingering and a top of 18 degrees. For the bays today, northeasterly winds of about 10 knots and waves below 1 metre. And currently in Melbourne, 11 degrees.
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0: Melbourne and the Peninsula's best music 3MP band on the run, Paul and Wings. Tonight's Mount Martha Bowls Club, a band that features a musician who's had a long, long run in Australian music off the back of pretty much just one song, Mike Rudd. But that one song is a classic, the song I'll Be Gone, which Mike admitted to me has been very, very good to him over the years.
1: It was the first song that I kind of wrote, really, and it spoke to the real situation that I was in. So it's perfect, and I never begrudge playing the song. I mean, I've based my entire career around it, so I don't begrudge playing it one little bit, and when people join in, it touches me.
0: Well, it's got that real opportunity for a little crowd back and forth. I'm sure you've done thousands of gigs where the crowd is just singing it back at you.
1: Oh, exactly. I even had a gig where I lost my voice and they did the whole thing.
0: Mike Rudd's Indelibles play live tonight at Mount Martha Bowls Club. A break, then Elton, Nikita to continue Melbourne and the Peninsula's best music.
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4: A fairly good morning on the roads around Melbourne. We do have emergency works affecting your drive through Bulwyn Road southbound at Whitehorse Road, with traffic sharing northbound lanes, and on the Eastern Freeway. The citybound entry ramp to the Eastern is closed, so enter at Doncaster Road instead. And works on the Mornington Peninsula Freeway, it's closed. Citybound between Muradike Highway and Bungau Road, take the Muradike Highway instead. Otherwise, that freeway is running pretty smoothly. 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I'm Ian, and that's the latest traffic on 3MP. You can go!

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0: Melbourne and the Peninsula's Best Music 3MP, believe it or not, Joey Scarberry. Well, something I never believed could happen was that I'd find a movie about an octopus entertaining. 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